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You need the phone number programmed in. 1-300-925-666. 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

0: We've got 80s songs and we know how to use them. 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Here's Lisa Coleman that used to be in Prince's band.
1: It seemed so overproduced to me. As the night went on, things started coming out. He kind of unproduced it, if you can possibly do that.
0: And that's why it sounds so beautifully basic. 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
1: Turn up Triple M Gold because we

It's the end of the week as we know it. There's REM, it's 92.5 Triple M Gold's awesome 80s Friday. We played some Fleetwood Mac before that as well with Hold Me back to the early 80s. Now, if you love the music of Fleetwood Mac, there is an awesome tribute show coming up very soon. Not just tribute music for Fleetwood Mac, but also this band.

0: Live in tribute. This is going to be great. You can relive the greatest hits of all those bands and more June 3rd to 7th. Tickets at coolierocks.com. Don't miss that. It's going to be amazing. Triple M Gold's Awesome 80s Friday continues with Blondie soon. And how long has it been since you've heard this gem from World Party? Ship of Fools. Should take you back to 1987. I was in year 11. Goodness me. All coming up on 92.5 Triple M Gold, the Gold Coast original.
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World Party's 87 hit Ship of Fools. If you want to see some more impressive boats this weekend, the Sanctuary Cove International Boat Show is on. You can probably get a bus if you don't want to drive there. You can probably get a bus from Coomera train station, maybe even the new Hope Island train station that opened on Monday. Looking like the weather's going to be okay for two, just a bit windy, but that's all right for boats, even if they are on land. It's 92.5 Triple N Gold, the Gold Coast Originals.

takes you back to 1984. Pat Benatar's Love is a Battlefield on 92.5 Triple M Gold's Awesome 80s Friday, my favourite day of the week. We'll keep those hits coming from the 80s as well, the songs that you know all the words to.

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13: Good morning, I'm James Lake. Large and powerful swells are set to batter southeast Queensland's beaches this weekend. The Bureau of Meteorology says waves of up to 4 metres are likely to peak Friday or Saturday, bringing dangerous surf and more beach erosion along the Gold Coast. Coastal hazard warnings in place all the way from the south of Coffs Harbour to Moreton Island, and conditions are expected to ease by Monday. Gold Coast Police are searching for answers after a man was discovered injured on a busy roadway. The 36-year-old was found at Broadbeach Waters with serious head injuries and a broken arm yesterday morning. Part of the road was closed while detectives investigated, and anyone with information is urged to get in touch with police. And Clive Palmer has spent $18.5 million on a whole floor penthouse on the Gold Coast. The apartment sits at Hedges Avenue in Mermaid Beach and takes in sweeping ocean, city and hinterland views. The purchase adds to a large Queensland property portfolio already held by the businessman and aspiring politician.
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14: Good morning, it's Matthew Layton with you. The opposition leader is holding the line on ISIS-linked Australians coming back, saying his view has not changed. Another group has now left a camp in northeast Syria, but Angus Taylor says those who supported a terrorist organisation turned their backs on Australia.
15: The government should be doing everything in its power to prevent these people from coming, because they turned their back on our country to support a terrorist organisation, one that has been guilty of extraordinary atrocities, including on Australians.
14: Australian activists intercepted while trying to reach Gaza with aid are reportedly heading home. They're expected to fly out via Istanbul. The Queensland Premier says he had no heads up before Minister Tim Mander's AFP referral became public. And Guzmany Gomez is out of the US, calling time on a 6-year push that started in Chicago. It says the American business was underperforming while Australia remains firmly on the up.
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0: Ricky Stewart has had a fair crack at the NRL officials after Canberra's 30-22 loss to the Dolphins. The Raiders coach skipped questions post-match, saying the game has rules and interpretations, but officials are picking and choosing when to use them.
1: All the years I've been involved in the game as a coach, I've never been so confused. It's disappointing, to say the least.
0: Round 12 rolls on tonight with the Bulldogs hosting the Storm in Sydney.
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5: A windy one for the Gold Coast today with a top of 23 degrees later on tonight, getting down to 17, and tomorrow windy as well with showers and a high of 24. 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

0: was the decade where Frankie said, relax. I mean, he probably said other stuff too. Just nothing worth putting on a t-shirt.
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0: still one of my favourite 80s songs, Suzanne Vega's Marlena on the Wall. I haven't heard that in ages. It's 92.5 Triple M Gold's Awesome 80s Friday. We played Bon Jovi before that too. They've got Steve from Oxenford on the phone.
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1: Every Friday, I really look forward to it because I'm thinking, now what memories are going to bring back this time? And I can have a bit of a chuckle with, or message my brother, go,

0: 40 getting together with the Pretenders, Chrissie Hynde doing Sonny and Cher's I Got You Babe in 1986. Lots more great 80s hits to come. And what about things to do around the Goldie this weekend? I mentioned the Sanctuary Cove International Boat Show a little bit earlier on. That's on all weekend. The Australian Beach Ultimate Championships on a coolie. The Surfers Paradise Beachfront Markets are on. 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Even the Silks Under the Stars Race Night tonight at the Gold Coast Turf Club. Heaps to do. Get out and enjoy the GC. In the meantime, we will continue bringing you the good times and greatest hits on Triple M Gold's Awesome 80s Friday with Madonna. And that gem from Nick Kershaw as well. You're on the Gold Coast Original, 92.5 Triple M Gold.
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John Farnham on Triple M Gold's Awesome 80s Friday. Remember those compilation albums you bought on vinyl or cassette in the 80s? 1983, The Breakers featured Michael Jackson, In Excess, Men at Work, Elton John, Wham, and this song, a one-hit wonder from The Call. It's The Walls Came Down.

0: 92.5 Triple N Gold's Awesome 80s Friday. This one from Nick Kershaw. I still remember the video for that song, him in a spaceman's outfit or something like that. Pretty cool. Hear it in here for Al Dobie. He's back next week after a week away on Hayman Island. Lucky thing. We'll keep the Awesome 80s music coming for you very well. If you're working from home this week, you can kind of do anything you like, right? You can wear your 80s gear, swan around the house. What are you wearing today? Tracy from Gaben's on the phone.
1: Oh, it's the flared black and white pants, the flared bell top and the big glasses. And I love the 80s music. It's just my era.
0: Oh, it is for us as well. We're going to play some Billy Joel after 12. Remember this guy from Canada with the massive mullet? Richard Marx is coming up. And some Duran Duran. I love Fridays, not just because it's the end of the week, but Awesome 80s Friday is my jam. It's on Triple M Gold, the Gold Coast original.
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4: I'm James Lake. A five-year, $600,000 branding plan for the Gold Coast is aiming to present the city as more than a place, but a mindset. Brand Gold Coast says the concept will roll out across council-linked organisations. The council-funded body says it's also looking at how the city positions itself now ahead of the Brisbane Olympics. Police investigations underway after a man was found badly injured on a Gold Coast off-ramp during peak hour traffic yesterday morning. 36-year-old was taken to hospital in a serious condition. Detectives have examined the scene as well as nearby properties, while police say they're keen to hear from anyone who saw what happened. State government's throwing its support behind a Gold Coast surf park backed by world champ Mick Fanning. $4 million has been pledged to the Palm Valley project at Parkwood as part of a push to deliver new tourism attractions. And Gold Coast Suns want to keep emerging forward Jed Walter despite interest from several Victorian AFL clubs. Coach Damien Hardwick says the Suns have offered the local academy product a two-year deal after he fought his way back into the side.
3: Triple M National News.
5: Hello there, I'm Matthew Layton. The Greens are inching closer to backing Labor's housing tax shake-up. The changes would rein in capital gains tax discounts and negative gearing, with the coalition already saying no. Meanwhile, the Social Services Minister has brushed off the budget blowback, saying rivals are doing what rivals do, turning reform into a scare campaign. Tanya Plibersek telling the ABC Aussies will see the point once they look closer.
6: I think our political opponents will always try and weaponise any positive change we make for the country and frighten people with it. But I think most Australians, when they take a bit of time to have a look at what we're actually doing, will understand that we're doing this for their kids and grandkids.
5: A heavy-duty generator has been dismantled piece by piece, revealing a huge stash of illicit drugs. Authorities say the consignment arrived at Sydney's Port Botany from Mexico. And Stephen Colbert has taped his final late show and they went big. Paul McCartney reportedly one of the surprise guests.
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5: Halfback Tanner Boyd will stay at the Warriors for another 3 years. He signed a contract extension, keeping him with New Zealand until the end of the 2029 season. He's currently sidelined after suffering a season-ending ACL injury last round. Tonight, the Bulldogs take on the Storm at Accor Stadium. And Adelaide has gone straight to the trophy cabinet for its next NBL coach. The 36ers have locked in Trevor Gleeson, who won five titles with Perth, to lead their charge.
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4: Staying pretty windy for the rest of today on the Gold Coast tonight, getting down to 17 degrees. And tomorrow, another windy day with showers and a high of 24. 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

0: I remember that song being all over the radio in 1987. 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
1: When I've finished writing something, I think it's pretty good. 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I get excited and I go, that's pretty good. I did that.
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0: 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Our awesome 80s Friday with John Parr's 85 hits and Elmo's Fireman in Motion. It was a movie, right? I think Demi Moore was in there, maybe Rob Lowe as well. Speaking of movies, we've got a special 92.5 Triple M Gold preview coming up very soon.
1: And the Masters of the Universe.
0: That's right. You can find The Power Within and see Masters of the Universe. It's only in cinemas June 4. We've got a Triple M Gold movie preview coming up. 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Our awesome 80s Friday rolls on pretty soon. Got to get some cold chisel in. And do you remember this tune from 2000s, I think it was? Now, that 2000s hit was paying homage to this one. Of course we're going to play the Whitney Houston version. That's coming up on Triple M Gold.
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0: On 92.5 Triple M Gold's Awesome 80s Friday, there's Eddie Money. He was a motorcycle cop before he became a pop star. I wonder which career he enjoyed more. Got to say a big shout out to Boyd and the rest of the original Robina Roo boys. The club celebrating its 30-year anniversary this weekend at the Roo Pen. Should be a big party. Hope the bounce goes your way if your club's playing this weekend. In excess on the way as we continue Triple M Gold's Awesome 80s Friday. Let's keep it Aussie too. Mental as anything. And a bit of hunters and collectors wouldn't go astray either. All coming up on the Gold Coast Original, 92.5 Triple M Gold.
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0: I'm James Lake. Brand Gold Coast has defended spending more than $600,000
5: on a long-term strategy to define the city's identity. The plan describes the Gold Coast as open to new ideas and opportunities and says it's not about ditching existing icons. Financial reports show, though, most of the money's been spent on staff, research and administration.

0: $4 million to the Palm Valley project at Parkwood, backed by surfing champions Mick Fanning and Joel Parkinson. It's been discovered that coral can travel hundreds of kilometres on ocean currents, driving genetic diversity in our reefs. Dr. Hugo Dennis from Southern Cross University says that diversity can really help the coral adapt to warming seas. And AFL clubs in Victoria are monitoring Suns forward Jed Walter, but coach Damien Hardwick says competition for spots has slowed his progress, while the club does value his development and wants him to stay.
1: Triple M National News.
2: Hi there, it's Matthew Layton. The last group of ISIS-linked Australian women and kids is believed to be heading home. They've reportedly left a camp in northeastern Syria by bus, with Damascus expected to be the next stop before the trip back to Australia. 11 Aussies caught up in a Gaza flotilla incident are now in Turkey. They were detained by Israeli forces after their boat was intercepted for allegedly breaching the Gaza blockade. The group has since been deported and is being assessed in hospital in Istanbul before returning to Australia. The PM's tax headache is getting a little more wiggle room, with Anthony Albanese open to tweaking the plan for family trusts. The trust tax rules are being delayed while the government works through the drama, but Labor says the goal is still a fairer system. And a scary school bus crash has ended with some good news, with every student now out of hospital. It happened in Sydney's West yesterday, when the driver is understood to have suffered a medical episode while around 40 teens were on board.
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2: A milestone victory for the Dolphins. Now 4 wins in a row for the first time in the club's history, after beating the Raiders 30-22.
5: What I loved is just the way we hung in and defended our line there at the end, and everything you want to see in the footy team. We had a lot of spirit, a lot of desire to win for each other and play for each other, and it's a great win for the club.
2: That's Finns coach Christian Wolf. Round 12 keeps moving tonight, with the Bulldogs hosting the Storm. Canterbury will have to do it without Connor Tracy, who's been ruled out.
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0: Staying pretty windy for the rest of today on the Gold Coast. Tonight getting down to 17 degrees, and tomorrow another windy day with showers and a high of 24. 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

0: An unusual song from Dire Straits on 92.5 Triple M Gold's Awesome 80s Friday. That was Twistin' by the Pool. Tony's just south of the Tweed. You having a good day, mate?
1: Oh, the music you guys are playing is just great. Loving every minute of it.
0: We love Awesome 80s Friday too. 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

0: 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I love it because it's Awesome 80s, but I love it because it's Friday too. Talk about cherry on top. Bryan Adams there with Somebody from around 85. He's one of the artists in 92.5 Triple M Gold's 10K Triple Play, of course.
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0: But you have to hear those three artists in a row in that order to win the 10K. It is Triple M Gold's 10K Triple Play with East Coast Energy Co. 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We'll continue our Awesome 80s Friday pretty soon with a song from the soundtrack of the movie that featured this classic line.
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0: Oh, it was a massive hit. 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

0: 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We'll start the early drive home with Lou and Jarch next.
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4: Good afternoon, I'm James Lake. A new report shows over $600,000 has gone into a Gold Coast branding push built around the idea of saying yes. Brand Gold Coast says it's a shared story and a mindset shaped by research with locals and visitors. However, critics point to polls showing nearly 8 in 10 respondents oppose the expensive rebrand. A new Southern Cross Uni study has shown that baby coral can set up a new home 100 k's away or more from their parents dispersed by ocean currents. Australian and French researchers sampled more than 1,000 corals and 29 reef sites to discover coral can form large interconnected breeding populations. And the race to build Queensland's first commercial surf wave pool is heating up now, with state government funding tipping the balance toward a Gold Coast project backed by Mick Fanning. The Palm Valley development at Parkwoods received $4 million from a tourism investment fund and matched by private money.
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5: Good afternoon, it's Matthew Layton. The Prime Minister's not exactly slamming the door on changes to his tax plan, but he's not flinging it open either. Discretionary trusts could be carved out of a proposed 30% tax hike. The opposition's branding it a death tax by stealth, while Anthony Albanese says the legislation still needs work. Aussies from the Gaza aid flotilla say detention was brutal, with claims of assault and being denied food and water. The 11 Australians were released in Israel and are now in Istanbul. And Barnaby Joyce is doing a bit of clean-up after a fiery presser moment involving a journalist and a One Nation staffer. It happened in Adelaide, where the staffer was filmed telling Guardian reporter Sarah Martin to shut up after questions wrapped.
6: So I did ring Sarah after that and apologise for the shut up comment. It obviously didn't come from me. And the rest, I just don't know the backstory on it. And whatever it is, I'm not really interested in it, to be quite frank.
5: Barnaby on Sky News there.
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5: The Warriors have backed Tanner Boyd in a big way, locking him down for another 3 years. It comes just days after the 25-year-old ruptured his ACL in Brisbane after a cracking start to the season, helping the Warriors climb to second. The Dogs have had to reshuffle before kickoff, with Connor Tracy ruled out against Melbourne. Jacob Carraz slots in at fullback against the Storm. And Aussie Alex de Minaur has landed a pretty decent French Open opener, with a qualifier or lucky loser first up.
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4: Staying pretty windy for the rest of today on the Gold Coast. Tonight, getting down to 17 degrees. And tomorrow, another windy day with showers and a high of 24. And listener knows what Aussie ears want to hear. 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

0: What a beautiful free ball Friday it is.
1: Oh, you're dead right.
2: What a marvellous day to be free and not wearing underpants.
1: Is Mama not wearing
2: them? Ah, just pranking ya.
1: Okay.
2: Aww. I'm wearing them.
1: What about you, Big Balls?
3: You know.

0: It's Lou and Judge on Triple M. Our number is 133353. Give us a call because we have a petition that needs signing.
1: Yes. So our boss, Laura, her daughter, Juju, she wants her teacher, Mr. I, to stay as their teacher because currently he's moving to be a music teacher, which is not good enough for Juju.
2: She's very passionate.
1: She's very passionate. She's written a whole petition about keeping him for the rest of the year.
2: Very well written.
1: Adorable. She says things like, we spend more time in the classroom than in music class. We spend about 5 hours in the classroom. Now we just lose him. So there's a bit of sass to it.
0: Yeah.
1: I love it. So we wanted people, 133353, to call up and sign the petition. We'll sign it for you. You got five people in your office, three at home. Tell us how many people we can put their names down for the petition.
2: Feels right, doesn't it?
1: Does.
2: Edward, talk to us, mate. How many have we got for this petition for Juju?
3: Oh, I don't know. Well, we got me and my mum right here signing it.
1: Yeah.
2: Right. Why do you feel so passionate about it?
3: Oh, mate, because when I was in prep, right, I had this teacher. She was called, she left halfway through the year.
2: Yep.
3: It was just heartbreaking because, like, she was the best teacher ever, I reckon.
2: Mm. Yeah. How old are you, Edward?
3: Pardon?
2: How old are you, mate?
3: I'm 14.
2: You see, he gets it.
1: He gets it.
2: This is the people.
1: When you get a good teacher, you love them. And it's you want to go to school. It's fun.
2: Of course. So we can put you down for two, Eddie?
3: Yep.
1: Beautiful.
2: Good man. Thank you, mate. Plus two.
1: All right. Rebecca, how are you?
4: Oh, good afternoon, ma'am. How are you?
1: Good. Thank you, Rebecca. Great intro. Now, how many people can you put down for this petition?
4: I think we can do about 10.
1: 10?
0: Wonderful.
1: Okay, so you got a few in family and work?
4: I've got three daughters, one of whom is still at school and she loves her teachers.
1: Cool.
4: And I've got six on my team at work.
1: Okay, so that's 10 from you, 2 from me. We've got 12, guys.
2: Wow.
0: That's good math.
2: Mel, talk to us.
5: Hey, I've got about 7 or 8, I reckon I can wrangle up.
2: Okay.
5: Chuck in my brothers, brother-in-laws, my cousins. They may as well do something good.
2: For once.
5: I know, right?
1: Okay, love this,
2: Juju,
1: Mel.
2: This is looking good, kid. We're at 20.
1: 20. Quick math. Bethany.
6: Yes.
1: Hi, Bethany. How many can you put down for the petition for Juju?
6: I reckon somewhere between 10 and 20. Between family, friends, and work. Yeah. Okay.
2: Should we just meet in the middle and call it a gentleman's 15?
1: I like that, Jack.
6: Sounds good.
1: Oh, beautiful. Look, the nation getting together for Juju and her teacher.
2: Correct.
1: Okay, Damien.
2: Where are we at?
1: We're at 35, Jack.
2: Wow.
7: How you going?
2: Good, mate.
1: Damo.
2: How you going?
7: Good.
2: Mate, how many do you reckon you could put into Juju's position?
7: Look, easy, 30. We'll call on behalf of Triple A Glass Group.
0: Legends.
1: Okay, that means we're at 65.
2: Wow.
0: Very good from you, Lou.
7: He's staying.
1: Yes.
2: Okay, great, mate. Thank you so much. 30, unreal. Yeah. Ryan, talk to us.
8: Yeah, g'day, mate. Yeah, good. Six in the house.
1: Yeah.
2: Okay.
8: But plus two of my big kids visit on the weekend.
1: Yeah.
8: Two dogs, three cats, and a lizard called Prickle.
2: See, they
0: get the lizard on there.
2: Yeah. They'll do.
0: Yeah.
2: I reckon dogs and
8: we'll
2: cats.
8: We'll all sign it, thanks.
1: What do we call that, a gentleman's 11?
2: We'll call it a
8: 100%.
2: Gentleman. Yeah, we'll call it a gentleman's 11.
1: We're at 76.
2: Wow.
0: Oh, my goodness.
2: Look at Lugo.
1: Yeah, who
0: and we get to 100.
1: Okay, Pat.
2: Patrick, talk to us. How many have you got for us?
9: Good afternoon, Miss Lou and Mr. John.
1: Hello.
2: Hello, sweetheart.
9: I coach a footy team. We've got 43 kids on the list.
2: Oh, mate.
9: If they don't sign, they're not getting the game.
2: Mate.
1: Okay.
0: Oh, beautiful.
1: Did you say 43?
9: 43.
1: So we've got 67 plus 43. Jack, what's that?
2: 111.
1: 110. Thanks, Pat. Okay. Okay, we've made it. We've got one more call. Mary.
10: Yeah. How you going?
1: Good.
2: Very well, Mary. How are you?
1: How many can you get us, Mary?
10: I can give you 52 from work and 14 family members.
2: Oh, my day. So 66.
1: Or 67.
2: Yeah. Oh, my day. Okay, they just keep getting bigger.
1: So we're at 176.
2: Something.
1: Wow,
2: Mary,
1: guys.
2: Thank you. Hey.
1: Thanks, Australia.
2: Juju. I think Mr. Einstein.
1: I think we might be on here. Woo! Woo!
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2: Lou and Jarge.
0: Yeah, Lou and Jarge here on Triple M. And next week, we are giving you the chance to win $1,000 thanks to our mates at Super Cheap Auto. 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
2: Pretty great.
1: So much cash.
2: Unreal, man.
1: And five of them. There's five shows.
2: Hey, what's that, quick math queen?
1: $5,000, Jack.
2: Look at you.
1: Yeah, and you know what? You know what else is... No, it's not. I was going to say, you know what else is $5,000? Nothing. But you versus
2: There's
1: Lou.
2: There's heaps of stuff.
1: No, but I was meaning like another prize for you versus Lou.
2: Oh, God.
1: Not happening.
2: Legally, we cannot... No. There's not $5,000.
1: There's movie tickets, guys.
0: There's movie tickets for you versus Lou.
1: There's movie tickets.
0: Yeah. That's next. But still, we're talking about Super Cheap Auto's Tool of Rock. which you basically are trying to guess a song played by Tools.
2: That is correct.
0: Head to the Triple M win page to sign up.
2: And yeah, not Lou and I, actual like machines.
0: Mm, true.
2: Yep.
0: Good. That could get confusing.
2: Sorry, that's confusing.
0: Want to know what super sounds like? 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
2: 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Never.

0: and Judge on Triple M for your Free Ball Friday. Don't drive at night and don't ever stop. We've got tickets to see Passenger in cinemas now.
1: Hey, saw the trailer of it. Looks terrifying.
2: Really?
1: Horror kind of vibe.
2: See, this is why I just read them on Wikipedia.
1: I might read this one. I don't think I'll be watching it. Especially, I wanted to go to the movies this weekend as well.
2: Did you?
1: I wanted to treat myself to Gold Class Solo.
0: Maybe you should do this. Solo could be like extra.
2: That would be
1: but
2: scary.
1: Then I've got no one to go with.
0: Yeah. Yeah.
1: You want to come?
2: Nah.
1: Okay.
2: Yeah, I don't, actually.
1: Okay. Jai?
2: I'll go to another film with you.
1: Oh, yeah, let's do that.
2: Yep.
1: Jai, do you want to come to the movies?
3: Good, yes, I'd love to.
1: Cool. See you there. Mate.
2: Okay.
3: Let's do
1: it. I shout.
2: Okay, Jai. Mate, general knowledge, talk to me. How do you go generally?
3: I'm ready to give it a red hot crack, so let's see.
1: Oh, he's positive, my boy.
2: I love that. Well, mate, I'm going to read the questions. First to answer gets the point. Are you ready, Big Rig?
1: Yes.
3: I'm ready.
2: Loser, are you ready?
1: It's not my name.
2: What the hell was that?
1: I think it was Jai.
2: Well, in that case, your first loser
4: begins.
2: This
4: call is no longer being recorded.
0: Okay.
1: Jai.
2: Did you put us on hold?
0: Our
3: I was recording it for the memories.
0: Oh, that's nice.
1: We can send that to you. We'll send you the audio.
2: We'll send it to you.
0: That's so nice.
2: All right. That is lovely.
0: For the memories.
2: Jai's winning no matter what.
1: Yeah, 100%. I'm not even going to answer.
2: Okay, no, well,
0: you've got to play. You got to play.
1: I will. I couldn't not.
2: Now! Oh, Vivid starts tonight. In which city?
1: Sydney.
2: Giving it to Jai. Which zodiac sign is represented by a bow and arrow?
1: Capricorn?
0: Libra.
1: Aries.
0: Nah.
1: Aquarius. Leo. No. Pisces.
3: Sagittarius.
2: Correct, yes! Jai. Name the four NRL teams based in Queensland.
1: Broncos. Broncos,
3: Cowboys.
2: Yep. Yes. Yep.
3: That's
2: hard on the spot.
0: That's hard to do.
1: Seaweeds.
0: Horses.
2: Dolphins and Titans. Yeah. What are the two colours that you can bet on in roulette?
3: Red and black.
2: Correct, Jai. What is the capital city of Hawaii?
1: Maui.
3: Honolulu.
2: Giving it to Jai. Who sings the song Deeper Water?
1: La Adele.
3: Don't know.
0: Aussie singer-songwriter, guitar.
2: There's a chewing gum named, well, same,
1: Big Red.
2: Similar initials.
1: Big Red.
3: Juicy Fruit.
2: Yeah, PK, Paul Kelly. Post Malone has announced his Australian tour. What's his real name?
1: James?
3: John?
1: Steve?
2: Austin Richard Post. Bendigo is a town in which Australian state?
1: Victoria.
2: Correct,
3: New South
2: Louisa.
3: Wales.
2: What sport does Travis Head play?
1: Cricket.
2: Correct, Louisa. What is the least common letter in the English language?
1: B.
3: Z.
2: Correct, Jai.
0: Wow.
2: Jai, I think that's a smoke show.
1: Yeah, I think you got that, Jai.
2: 5-2.
1: Nice, Jai. You going to the movies, mate?
3: Can't wait.
2: You can go with Lou if you want, mate. She seems terrified.
1: No, Jack's here to come with us as well.
3: It's my shout now.
0: Hey, oh, yeah, there you go.
1: Thanks, Jai.
0: Orange Triple M. Up next, we're talking dumbest criminals.
1: Ooh.
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10: 40K an hour, school zones now active. We're slowing on the M1 southbound from Coomera. There's a breakdown in Gaben southbound after Smith Street, one in Mudrabar southbound before Robina Parkway exit. Take care with traffic lights on flash during Broadbeach Road, Clear Island Waters at Fairway Drive. Starting to get busy now outbound on Smith Street motorway through Parkwood. Some congestion too for North Street onto Marine Parade in Southport. Whether you're moving, declutter your home or office or heading overseas, let Storage King help you start your new chapter. 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
1: What are you giggling about?
2: I've just been a bit rattled.
1: Why?
2: Someone's DM'd our podcast.
1: Yeah?
2: Could you tell Lou to shave her armpits? Thanks.
0: Oh, my God.
1: Why do you read them?
2: No, I was just looking it up at our page and it just popped up.
1: Guess the geese.
2: It's on.
1: Nah, it's your armpits.
2: Oh.
1: Just look. I guess the geese. Yeah, there's nothing there.
2: Yeah, they're shaved. They're shaved. Anyway, sorry, that's rattled me.
1: I love that someone is so, took time out of their day to be like, hey, could you tell her to shave her armpits?
2: Yeah, they probably like pause the video and they're like, yeah, due for a shave. Thanks, mate.
1: Cheers, mate.
2: Oh, God. Anyway.
1: Good, healthy stuff.
2: Dumb criminals who got caught.
1: Mm.
2: I think you'll have a Google at these.
1: Mm.
2: Okay. A Scottish man was identified after a liquor store robbery because he flirted with the cashier and gave her his number before he left.
1: Flirted?
2: Yeah.
1: Did he?
2: So he's like, hey, give me that $5,000 and hey, here's my number, sugar.
0: Here's my number.
1: Jesus.
2: What an idiot.
1: He was probably blind while doing it.
2: Yeah.
1: That's the sort of, you're in a liquor store.
2: I thought you meant
0: as in blind drunk.
1: Oh, yes.
0: Yeah, yeah.
2: How does that work?
1: Right.
2: A man brought his son with him to rob a pet store and was caught because he robbed the store and left but forgot about his son at the store.
0: Oh, I left his son.
2: Where's Peter? Oh, he's at the bloody fish shop.
1: What an idiot. I love this sort of stuff.
2: I know. In 2007, a man broke into a home and simply got in bed for a nap while he was drunk. The homeowner came home and called the police while the suspect was sleeping.
1: I feel like that's a lot of people have done that.
2: Yeah, that's not really a break-in. I reckon you thought it was your own house. You're that drunk.
1: Yeah. Yeah, I've been there.
2: Yeah. I told you, you've got to stop sleeping in random beds.
1: I refuse.
2: Oh, well, the cops will get called again.
1: But, you know, that's the fun of it.
2: Oh, is that the thrill? You love the thrill? A Florida man was arrested after trying to cash a $368 billion check to open an underwater restaurant.
1: Oh, yeah.
2: But how's he got $368 billion in the first place?
1: Shares.
2: Stock market. He worked at Wolf of Wall Street.
1: Something to do with the ASX or something.
2: I think Jordan Belfort was his dad.
1: Maybe he sold fidget spinners. They were pretty big.
2: Mm.
0: They were big. Bring them back.
1: Yeah. Bring them back.
2: A 17-year-old robbed a car from a lady taking her child to school. Upon getting in the car, he realized it was a manual transmission and didn't know how to drive it.
0: Yeah.
2: Stalling the car and getting caught by the police. Karma.
0: That's the thing.
1: Sucked in.
0: That's the thing, isn't it?
1: Sucked in,
0: you
1: nerd.
0: You got a manual car. Yeah.
2: I can drive a manual. Who can't drive a manual?
1: A lot of the young, Gen Z.
2: Yeah,
1: they can't drive manuals.
2: Everything's automatic these days, isn't it?
1: Honestly, they fair and can reckon the best security you can get in a vehicle is by buying a manual because all the young fellas can't drive them.
2: They go around looking, can't do that one.
1: Yeah.
2: On to the next.
1: Yeah.
2: On to the next.
1: Yeah.
2: Hard to find one these days, too.
1: Not really.
2: Not everyone's driving them. Maybe in the country, but in the city.
1: Yeah.
2: I know my car's jacked, so don't question it, mate.
1: Shivers. Sorry, Lou.
2: Yeah. I wouldn't question if I was you.
1: I'm not going to question you anything about cars. I do have a question for you, though, specifically.
2: Uh-huh.
1: When are you going to shave those armpits? Just because that was me.
2: Hit the song.
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7: 92.5 Triple M Gold, Gold Coast traffic.
8: Traffic's building southbound on the M1 with delays now from Pimpama. There's a breakdown in Gavin southbound after Smith Street and one in Mudjerabar. Watch for that. Southbound before Robina Parkway exit. Traffic lights are on flash and around Broadbeach Road, Clear Island Waters at Fairway Drive. You've got delays now in Burley Waters both ways on Bermuda Street at Christine Avenue. It's quite heavy southbound out of Cottesloe Drive too. Congested roads, overflowing schools and hospitals, zero immigration. Australia needs a new deal. Newdeal.au. 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The Gold Coast's original.
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0: Good afternoon, I'm James Lake. More than $600,000 has been spent on a new branding strategy for the Gold Coast, pitching the city as a city that says yes. A five-year plan says the brand is a unifying cultural expression, though, and more than just a slogan. Brand Gold Coast says the work is based on research and will be used now across council and tourism bodies. Meantime, speaking of tourism, Queensland's first surfing wave pool is a step closer with the Mick Fanning-backed project on the Gold Coast, securing a $4 million funding commitment from the state government. The Palm Valley Surf Park at Parkwood is one of two tourism projects to receive the boost, aimed at starting construction later this year. The Gold Coast Suns have locked in their team for tomorrow afternoon's game against North Melbourne at Marvel Stadium. Defender

0: Doug Nichols around. Suns will also wear a specially designed Indigenous Guernsey.
1: Triple M National News.
2: Hey, I'm Tessa Randello. Reports a group of women with links to Islamic State and their children are on their way to Australia. The federal government says they have a legal right as citizens to come here, but will be met by police if they are found to have committed crimes. The group of seven women and 14 children are reportedly in Syria's capital Damascus with no flights booked. 11 Aussie activists detained by Israel have been released after being captured in international waters on Monday. The group were part of a flotilla trying to get aid into Gaza and have now touched down in Turkey. Foreign Minister Penny Wong condemned footage of them being taunted while in detention. An Australian man's died after falling from an embankment on the trail to Machu Picchu. The 53-year-old was walking with a group of tourists when he tripped. He was reportedly travelling with his wife. And a suspected meteor has lit up skies in eastern parts of the country. Dozens of people reported seeing the bright blue and green lights in Sydney, Canberra and parts of Queensland.
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2: The Bulldogs are hoping to break a five-game losing streak when they clash with the Storm at Accor Stadium. The Dogs missing skipper Stephen Crichton, who's on Origin duties. Melbourne without Cam Munster, Harry Grant and Trent Liero. And Blues prop Jacob Saifidi says a cryptic message from his assistant coach ahead of Origin led to his worst half of footy. Before the Magic Round clash, Brent Wide told him it was a big game.
5: Definitely didn't work. Like I said, it's probably the worst half of footy I've played this year. So lucky I came out the second half and you know, we played some pretty good footy.
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0: Staying pretty windy for the rest of today on the Gold Coast. Tonight getting down to 17 degrees and tomorrow another windy day with showers and a high of 24. 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
1: You're dead right it is. Now, there's a bloke. I think his name was Darren. Can't remember.
2: I don't think it was Darren. And you know what? It was Duncan. You're bloody close.
1: Oh, I'd love to have a beer with Duncan.
2: Dunk's a spunk.
1: Now, he was playing a bit of golf, all right, practicing his shots, practicing his swings, seeing, you know, what can I change, what can I fix? Looks down to take a shot, huge media light show in the sky. He misses it.
2: Mm-hmm.
1: Now, we thought, that's a hell of a thing to miss. Not great.
2: No.
1: We've never missed anything.
2: Once in a lifetime, probably.
1: You know what, probably.
2: Yeah, I was about to say, I don't know the rules on meteorites. I don't know if there's a rule book on them, but I sure as hell haven't seen one.
0: Sorry?
1: Do meteors have rights?
2: Yeah, they do. They've got passports too.
1: Really?
2: Yeah.
1: Well, yeah, I don't know the rules on meteorites either.
2: We'll have to learn them. We should probably do that after the show.
1: Seriously, can we get that into the codes training? Can we talk to HR?
2: Can you get that in?
1: Media rights.
0: Yeah, they're nodding out there. They'll take care of it.
1: Thanks, guys. Mm. We wanted to know what you missed. So we've got a bunch of callers. Mm-hmm. Damien, first off, mate, tell us what you missed.
3: My 21st birthday.
1: Run us through this.
2: What the hell?
1: I think I
3: Well, I got done on a Friday afternoon. Driving unregistered, uninsured, and unlicensed.
1: Not ideal.
2: Damn, no.
3: So, mind you, I'm turning 50 this year, so it's a long time ago.
1: Yeah.
2: Yeah, but missing your own 21st, do they celebrate without you?
3: Well, everybody left that day. My dad flew up from Melbourne, and my sister drove down from Townsville.
1: Mate.
0: What?
2: Damo, you really
1: she drove
2: ruined the weekend.
1: Okay.
3: Well, it's a chance of a new job, and I didn't get the job. Because the car broke down. That's why I got picked up.
2: Oh,
1: mate.
2: Nice, Dave.
3: So I spent my 21st at Herschel Street lockup, got out the next day to find out everyone had gone.
2: Oh,
0: that's horrible.
1: You poor bugger.
2: Ruined
1: that's a
2: yourself.
1: Shocker. That's great, mate.
2: Janelle.
1: Mum?
4: Good afternoon.
2: Oh, I thought it was Jarch's mother.
1: Seriously.
2: Janelle, what did you miss?
4: Well, it wasn't myself. It was actually my husband.
1: Yeah.
4: He would have been in the hospital car park while I gave birth. And I instructed him to tell him to go home and put the dogs out to go to the toilet. So I think I kicked the midwife. I walked out of the shower holding my baby's head, jumped on the bed, and then kicked the midwife. And I reckon that he would have been in the car park just about to get into the car to go. So he missed that.
2: Oh, so
4: and
2: he
4: that
2: sprinted.
4: Was our third son.
2: Oh, wow. So did he sprint back?
4: No, because my mum was too busy taking photos. I was too busy giving birth.
1: Yeah.
4: We kind of neglected to say, we better get him back. So he drove all the way back home, let the dogs out, and then came back to a hospital full of people, family, and baby had arrived.
2: Oh.
1: Janelle, you could be my mum because my father missed my birthday.
2: Yeah.
1: Good stuff. Blake, talk to us, mate. What'd you miss?
5: It wasn't me, guys. It was a mate of mine. He was the man of honour at a wedding and decided to not see the bride all day and rock up 20 minutes late to the ceremony.
1: Okay.
2: What?
1: Why?
2: Run us through that.
1: A few grogs.
5: Well, obviously, it didn't happen to me. I wasn't at the wedding.
1: Yeah.
5: But this has become, you know, one of those legend stories at work that comes up every now and again.
2: Yeah.
1: Yeah.
2: My mate of a mate of a mate of a mate.
1: Yeah. It's not ideal.
2: Yeah. Thanks, Blake.
1: Thanks, mate.
2: Roseanne.
1: Roxanne.
2: Sorry.
1: Where are those bloody glasses?
2: I know I need to wear my glasses. Roxanne, you don't have to worry about you.
1: Oh, God.
2: What? We were vibing.
1: That was beautiful, girls.
2: Thanks.
1: Roxanne, what'd you miss? I wish I missed that, to be honest with you.
2: Oh.
1: What did you miss, Roxanne?
6: Nothing quite as drastic as births or anything, but one afternoon we'd saddled up the horses, and we live in a rural area, so we went off for a bit of a ride. We're heading up the street. And this lady comes running out of the house onto the front lawn. She goes, "Did you guys feel that earthquake? Did you feel the earthquake?" And I looked at my friend and went, "Oh, shit, a bit early to be on the terps." Anyway, because we'd been on the horses, we missed a 3.2 magnitude earthquake.
1: Way.
6: We didn't feel a bloody thing, eh?
1: Holy
6: so, dooly.
1: What sort of suspension have they got on horses these days?
6: Yeah, well, they didn't even react. And normally things like that would set them off, but... Yeah.
1: Mate.
6: They were quite calm.
1: That is unbelievable.
2: Nay.
6: Termine.
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11: 92.5 Triple M Gold, Gold Coast traffic.
12: G'day, slowing up southbound now from Pimpamara on the M1. There's a breakdown southbound in the shoulder up to Smith Street, Gavin. One at the Gooding Drive off-ramp in Merrimack, and a breakdown off to the side before Robina Parkway, Mudjuruba. Traffic lights have been restored now in the Rang Broadbeach Road, Clear Island Waters at Fairway Drive. It's heavy on Bermuda Street, northbound from Reedy Creek Road and southbound from Cottesloe Drive. This end of financial year, look for value that's built to last. 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Toyota, 92.5 Triple M Gold, the Gold Coast's original.
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1: What? Enjoy that, guys.
2: Hey, we just clap ourselves now.
3: Yeah. We have to.
1: Hey, how cool would that be? Just hearing that on the radio. You're like, hang on. Is this play about us?
4: Yeah.
1: It's a quote from a TV
3: okay,
1: show.
3: Gotcha. What the bloody, what's
1: that? Euphoria.
3: Euphoria. Well, we hope, listen, guys, we hope you enjoyed it. It was a bit of a random way to the bingo, but we like to mix it up a little bit.
1: It was fun.
3: It was fun. Once again, apologies on the notes. We will package them up and send it to you.
1: Don't apologize, Jack. You were great.
4: You actually really did hit us. And you're also a very good singer.
3: Righto. Yeah.
4: And you're a lovely person.
1: So enjoy it, Sandbox
4: And those
1: Media.
4: Around you think you're just so kind.
1: Yeah, you're a sweet, sweet soul.
3: Okay, love yous.
4: Let's check
3: get
4: the
3: out,
4: DMs.
3: Get a leave me alone.
4: Okay.
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10: Got a car broken down now on the M1 southbound sitting in the shoulder at the Stapleton Jacobswell Road on-ramp in Stapleton. There's a breakdown off to the side southbound after Smith Street, Gavin. Some delays with the crash reported now. Stapley Drive, Varsity Lakes just east of the overpass. Busy both ways through there. It's heavy on Ross Street now southbound from Royal Pines getting into Carrara to Narang Broadbeach Road. Forex Doomman Cup Day is this Saturday. 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
3: Hey there, I'm Desirandello. The opposition says more should have been done to stop a group of so-called ISIS brides and their children from returning to Australia. Reports the group have left a camp in Syria and are trying to get a flight back to our shores. But the government says they will be met with the full force of the law. An Aussie has sadly died after falling on a trail to Machu Picchu. The 53-year-old reportedly tripping while travelling with a group, including his wife, and falling down an embankment. Barnaby Joyce has apologised after a One Nation staffer told a journalist to shut up at a presser in Adelaide.
4: I did ring Sarah after that and apologised for the shut up comment. It obviously didn't come from me. And the rest, I just don't know the backstory on it. And whatever it is, I'm not really interested in it, to be quite frank.
3: On Sky News there. And Stephen Colbert's final guest is legendary musician Paul McCartney. It was announced the late show would be controversially cancelled last July.
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3: Round 12 continues when the Bulldogs and Storm clash at Accor Stadium, the Dogs hoping to break their five-game losing streak. They're missing skipper Stephen Crichton, who's on origin duties. Inari Chiwala covers for the captain, while Jacob Carraz is back on the wing after missing four matches with a knee injury. While Melbourne trio Cam Munster, Harry Grant and Trent Liero are out because of origin, Keegan Russell-Smith comes in to play his second ever NRL game. It's the Storm's first match at Accor since the grand final.
0: Tweed Coast Marine celebrating the Australian launch of Viaggio pontoon boats with deals on Mercury outboards and Quintrex packages. 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
6: Staying pretty windy for the rest of today on the Gold Coast. Tonight, getting down to 17 degrees. And tomorrow, another windy day with showers and a high of 24. And listener knows what Aussie ears want to hear. 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
2: Queensland, it's knockoff time. From the Bruce to the M1 and everywhere in between. We've got two blokes ready to join you. Ben Dobbin, Elliot Lovejoy. 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
9: Hey, show live out of Queensland for every single Queenslander. Friday afternoon, the 22nd of May, wherever I go, whenever I'm there, people always say, you should shaft Dobbo and bring in your Olympian Georgie Parker full time. That's exactly what we've done. For one day only. Hello, Georgie, just no Dobbo. Today.
10: Yeah, this Friday and next Friday is off to Fiji next Friday, so I'm just a Friday specialist, and everyone's in a good mood on Friday.
9: As in well, when he's not here, people are in a good mood, is that what you're saying?
10: I didn't say anything. Take that as you...
9: You alluded to. Where is he?
10: He's off on a something to do with his old school.
9: Oh.
10: I don't know. He just said that he's there with 40 or 50 people that he went to... boarding school with. Boring.
9: Yeah, absolutely. Anyway.
10: So it's down in Sydney for the day. So it's just you and me, my friend.
9: Well, Dobbo back with us on Monday, but we roll on. I'm going to go the negative first, then we'll finish on the win. The negative is more of just a warning that's just been put out over the last hour by the Bureau. Also, Surf Life Saving Queensland have pushed it out as well, advising people to stay out of the water, surf-exposed areas. In terms of wind warnings, this is a pretty large one, Parker.
10: Yeah, so hazardous surf warning for Kigari, Sunshine Coast waters and Gold Coast waters. And there's a lot of wind going on. And because we had that huge rainfall earlier in the week where we had 1.5 months of rain in like 2 days.
9: Nuts.
10: So now they're saying trees could fall more easily because the ground is already really, really wet. So just be really mindful.

0: out there, I know that some of you are going to want to go surfing.
1: Don't do it.
0: Please don't. I don't want to see on Monday men or woman go missing because they went and wanted to be a legend and go and surf in big swell. Just don't do it.
1: Don't be that guy. Wind gusts could reach around 90 k's or higher near the border ranges. And I know a lot of people in the north of the state are thinking, well, that's a normal Friday. I get it. Not so much in the southeast, so please stay out of the water.
0: Please.
1: The good. This afternoon, 5 minutes past five, back again, your chance to win yourself a brand new Ford Ranger. This is valued at nearly 75K.
0: Yep, and I've been entrusted with asking the questions, so apologies in advance to all of you Queenslanders listening. If I don't do a good job.
1: Yeah, the fate of this, if I don't do a good job. Wow, I'm worried. The fate of this state.
0: It's Friday and I work 2 days this week, so I'm tired.
1: Georgie Farger's hands. Can you... Right after this, have you got it in you today to channel Ben Dobbin a little bit?
0: If you're asking me to do Turkey of the Week, I could not be more thrilled with that honour. Because I tell you what, there's nothing more than that. Nothing gets me up and about more than sitting in a seat and getting to complain about nothing.
1: He's very good at it. Channel Dobbo, Turkeys of the Week, return next. Triple M's Rush Hour, Dobbo and Elliot. Today in with us is Georgie Farger.

0: Live across Queensland on Triple M, the Rush Hour. You were Dobbo and Elliot. Dobbo away today. Filling in is our great friend Georgie Parker, and I'm fascinated to see her take over this.
1: On Triple M's Rush Hour, it's time for
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0: Just so you're aware, Dobbo uses his Turkeys of the Week as a platform to go whack on anything that's hurt him over the past week in the state of Queensland. It's free therapy because as much as I encourage him to see one, he won't. He releases rage and then happiness for all heading into the weekend.
3: He'd keep a therapist solely in business by himself, wouldn't he? Do you know who's getting my first one? I'm trying to protect
0: third spot.
3: Trying to protect you a little bit here, Elliot. On Monday, you were sick. You had some form of illness. And I'm going to say that that's fair enough.
0: I had a migraine, yeah.
3: That's it. Oh, and if you had a migraine?
0: Yeah.
3: Any migraine sufferer knows.
0: It was out. Awful.
3: That's it. You're not doing this job.
0: No.
3: Do you want to hear what Dobbo said about you?
0: Not particularly, but let's go.
4: Hello, Queensland, and I hate people that take sickies after Magic Round and long weekends. I absolutely, this bloke, I've been saying for a while, there's a chink in the armour. Elliot's got a headache.
3: So, old mate Dobbo, having a crack about you being legitimately ill. Meanwhile, I'm sitting in his chair.
0: Because
3: he's offered a lunch hobnobbing with Hobnobs in Sydney.
0: So
3: he's
0: hobnobs.
3: Getting a big turkey situation there.
0: Third spot.
2: Two.
3: All right, second spot. Mm. We all do errors in our jobs at work.
0: All the time.
3: Yeah, all the time. And I don't think anyone's done a bigger gaffe than Radio Carlisle in the UK, who sent out this absolute fake news to over 300,000 listeners this week.
5: This is Radio Caroline. We have suspended our normal programs until further notice as a mark of respect following the passing of His Majesty King Charles III. This is Radio Caroline. His Majesty King Charles III has passed away.
3: Fake news, everyone.
5: As a mark of respect, we will now be playing suitable continuous music until further notice.
3: So, I need to confirm with anyone hearing that.
0: Yeah.
3: King Charles is well and truly alive.
0: Alive and well.
3: He's alive and well, but
0: the radio station,
3: yeah, the radio station sent that out. And after the gaffe, the station manager, Peter Moore, issued out a lengthy apology, saying it's a computer error. So AI still...
0: no. You know what it is? It's one of those fake death things someone's seen on Twitter, and they've pumped that out because they wanted to be the first ones there. That is terrible.
3: And last one, because obviously Dobbo loves, you know, having his own personal... laundry on air.
0: Yeah.
3: Well, mine is to my landlord because I didn't realise this, but we have our hot water system is only run by solar panels. Well, we didn't see the sun for 3 days at the start of this week. I didn't have hot water. I didn't know that was legal. Apparently that's legal up here in the sunny state.
0: In the space of 3 minutes... And I don't know whether to congratulate you or condemn you. You have just gone after renewables as your top gone for over a fake bit of news about the monarch.
3: I didn't have hot water for 3 days, Elliot.
0: Wow. Ben Dobbin would be so proud of you right now. Okay, renewables.
3: Bring me the monarch, the coal.
0: And Ben Dobbin featured in the turkeys as well. Still to come on Triple M's Rush Hour this afternoon. It's actually very good. Well done. 5 after 5. Cancel whatever you got on this afternoon. If you're going to the pub, do it a little bit later because your chance to win yourself a brand new Ford Ranger XLT lives here on Triple M's Rush Hour. One of you will win it before Queensland Day. You're Dobbo and Elliot.

0: in our socials. One of the biggest icks I've ever seen in my life.
1: 133353. I'm happy to open the phones.
0: What's on your ick list?
1: I don't know that our house is that judgmental. I mean that in the nicest possible way.
0: Do you know what?
1: We don't have these things.
0: Do you know what? I knew you were going to say that.
1: Yeah.
0: So I actually reached out to your beautiful partner,
1: Abby,
0: and she disagreed. So would you like to play that audio in front of you?
1: This is coming from the kindest person I've ever met, not you.
0: So her. Why don't you play that?
2: The first one was this god-awful pair of light acid-wash skinny jeans. They were so offensive, and he used to wear them on dates all the time, and oh, God. So I ended up cutting them up one night after a date and made him watch me throw them in the bin. The second one was when I first moved to Australia, he got me to come and watch him play indoor cricket, and there is nothing more yuck than a man having a tantrum and throwing a cricket bat on the floor in anger. But we have grown out of that now. Both of these we've moved on from, which is beautiful. The only one that we have at the moment, which is a major ick, and it is an ick for anybody, but I think weeing on the floor in the shower is a huge ick, especially ick if you're not the one that cleans the shower. So yeah, love you. Bye.
0: You might impress another one.
1: Why is there an extra one?
2: I've got myself to thinking now. Do you know what is an ick? Not being able to use roof rack straps. That's an ick.
1: I can use roof rack straps. I had the wrong straps for the roof racks last time we tried to put it.
0: What about throwing your cots out, the toys out the cot?
1: That was 10 years ago. I've grown up since then. I did have a tantrum. I can't believe she had
0: icky.
1: So many.
0: That's icky.
1: Well, this is the thing then.
0: You'll come home and she'll have a whole list there.
1: I can't wait to speak to her.
0: Do you know another one? Watching somebody pick up their dog's dog poo. And they actually can't win in this situation because picking it up is ick, and watching them carry around this little bag of poo, but not picking it up is even ickier.
1: You can't win. Brand new world to me, but I'm happy to take some calls. If Abby's got an ick list, I assume everyone does. 133353. Add to Georgie's ick list if you wish. I can't believe
0: fins up isn't an ick. I'll tell you that right now.
1: Fins up. Anyway, 133353. Your calls are next on Triple M.
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6: If you're out of Brisbane, back to the coast on the M1, slowing southbound from Wormo, there's a breakdown in the shoulder at the Stapleton-Jacobs Well Road on-ramp, and one just off to the side after Smith Street Gave, and it's all clear around Burleigh Heads and Tweed Heads this afternoon. Busy for Friday afternoon in Surfers Paradise, of course, up and down the highway, and eastbound across Chevron Island on Thomas Drive to Fernie Avenue. Abolish net zero, save up to $1.9 trillion. 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

0: Things that I've got. Live across Queensland on Triple M, the Rush Hour with Dobbo and Elliot. Georgie Parker, our Olympian, is here today. And at 5.05, that is your next opportunity to get yourself in the running to win a brand new Ford Ranger XLT.
1: We're asking you, Queensland, on 133 53, what is on your ick list? And it came after I was told by my boyfriend that doing my fin up for the Dolphins, as I'm the number one fan, is apparently an ick.
0: Which is a superficial thing that makes you a little bit less attracted to someone you
1: That's
0: love.
1: That's it. Something that makes you just go, ugh. Like your girlfriend said this.
0: Yeah.
2: I've got myself to thinking now. Do you know what is an ick? Not being able to use roof rack straps. That's an ick.
1: And I completely agree with that. The fact that you can't use that.
0: I can.
1: Go to YouTube and learn it. Lizzie from Bigara, what's your ick?
3: So my ick, it's very specific, I'm sorry, is grown men wearing board shorts as like regular wear.
1: Instead of, instead of near the beach.
3: And not being near the beach while doing it.
1: Yep.
3: If you're not a surfer, you shouldn't do it. I'm sorry.
0: Lizzie, sorry, and you can tell by material whether, because a lot of board shorts to me just looks like gym shorts.
3: No, there is a material. I'm sorry, there's material.
1: Yeah, they've got a different
3: feel.
1: Tell,
3: and they usually like sometimes have a specific pattern too, like the white band, but you can tell it from a mile away. White band, and they've got like some white
1: and there's a drawstring. Okay. There's a drawstring.
0: Good on you, Lizzie.
1: Like thongs with jeans.
0: I can't believe this is a real thing.
1: Adam from Willowvale, what's yours?
4: How you going, mate? Yeah, mine's pretty picky too, mate. Left-handed people for me, eh?
0: Whoa.
4: I don't know why. It's not being disrespectful to left-handed people, but when I see someone using their left hand, I'm like, just grow up, mate. Like,
1: put it in your right and learn to read at the right. Probably. Are you talking about like everything, like from
0: sports,
1: so swinging, everything, a tennis racket? I think golf clubs, hitting a golf club left-handed is like, come on.
4: Yep.
0: Are you, I'm going to, Adam, look, this is a safe space. As a left-hander, my words hurt. So you're telling me you could never enjoy the great Brian Lara, despite how good he was at the game of cricket. He was left-handed, so you couldn't appreciate that.
4: Brian who?
1: He's
0: Adam,
1: more a Ricky Ponting guy.
0: Adam.
4: I don't know why. It's just the way it is, mate. I just can't do it. I can't.
1: Guess what hand? Yeah. Guess what hand Elliot uses?
0: I just said I was left-handed. Thank you, Georgie.
1: I clearly wasn't listening.
0: You do this to me a lot. Yeah.
1: Jenny from Paradise Point, what's your ick?
5: Left-handers live longer. my ick is when you're home after a late night. You've met somebody in a dark club and their hair starts doing that, gins up all by itself.
1: You're talking about a toupee?
5: Properly, and you're bonking, and it's going up and down and up and down. It's talking to you. Flapping.
1: This happened to you. Dick. That's happened to you, Jenny.
5: My grandkids, you go out late at night, check the hair.
0: That.
1: Are you talking about a toupee, Jenny?
0: Could be the most sound piece of advice we've ever received.
1: Check the hair.
0: Check the hair. And the bit of advice she's passed on to her grandkids is if you've decided to go home late at night after a great night, maybe at Fridays this weekend, it's their final weekend in Brisbane, and you find someone you want to be with for the night.
1: Check the toupee.
0: And no offence to anyone that has a toupee. I don't know if that's a nick of mine, a toupee bouncing up and down, but for Jenny in Paradise Point.
1: I love that. That is the wisdom that grandmothers should be passing down.
0: This is your fault. You create your little weird list and you bring out your weird friends.
1: Elliot, there are now some grandchildren out there that don't have the wise woman of Jenny. My grandparents are no longer with me. I now know.
0: Don't bring that. Don't make me feel bad about
1: the toupee before taking someone home.
0: Greg Rust joins us next. He's our king of motorsport. There's a wild rumour out of F1 about our Aussie, Oscar Piastri. We're going to get to it next on Triple M.
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9: Good afternoon. Getting some delays with a crash report at southbound on the M1 in Pimpamai. It's pretty heavy all the way down towards Carrara this afternoon, slowing northbound through Narang too. There's a breakdown southbound just in the shoulder after Smith Street. Gavin, Smith Street motorway, you got the usual delays outbound through Parkwood. It's a little busy on Brisbane Road both ways at Arundel Drive, slowing up through Paradise Point on Oxley Drive towards Hope Island. Winter is different different at Brisbane Racing Club, and this is our season. Book now for Ladbrokes, Stradbroke season, with seven epic race days across May and June. 92.5 Triple M Gold, the Gold Coast's original.
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that mama, she got it sticking in the cameraman. Oh, we could have some. And he's up there. What's that? Hawaiian noises.

0: Live across Queensland on Triple M, the Rush Hour. You're with Dobbo and Elliot. Dobbo away today. Standing in is our Olympian, that is Georgie Parker.
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0: He is our king of motorsport. That podcast is a must. Rusty's Garage, you can search it today. Greg Rust, hello, mate. Good afternoon.
3: Hello, Elliot. Georgie, how are you both?
4: Yeah, very well. Now, this one's really sad. There's an awful situation going on. NASCAR legend, he passed away very suddenly this morning. And this one was likened in the motorsports world to the really instant death of Kobe Bryant for basketball fans, isn't it?
3: Georgie, that's a parallel that Denny Hamlin, who's a very respected NASCAR racer and podcaster and so on, has drawn today. And that is because Kyle Busch, at age 41, has passed away very, very suddenly. He was taken to hospital only in recent days with some sort of illness that we don't know about yet. We don't know what's caused this, and it's clearly gone downhill suddenly. He was a multiple Cup Series champion, a winner across all of its classes. The outpouring from everyone in the motorsport community, not just in NASCAR, right? Like even Formula One and, you know, lots of supercars, for example. Everyone shocked at the loss of this fierce racer. He was a hardcore racer, right? But a very proud family man in the same breath.
0: It's a bloody sad one, Rusty. You've seen a lot online about it as well. I know closer to home this weekend, we got the Tassie round for the V8s. Can I just ask, as a man of no knowledge, what? Yeah, that's fair. This is happening in Tassie. You're on the other end of the earth, well, country. What are you doing in WA while this is going on?
3: I am here for a round of the Australian Rally Championship. So we've literally just had a shakedown for that. I'm in a forest just south of Busselton, basically. So there's motorsport happening everywhere this weekend, and you're probably about to ask me about Formula One, which is happening in Canada too.
4: Yeah, so. I was going about to ask you, Oscar Piastri, you know, this Red Bull rumour, he's saying that's news to him. Is it news to him?
3: Oh, I love this. So, obviously, huge amount of talk, people trying to join some dots in recent time. Would there be a swap with Max Verstappen? Wow. Would Oscar go there and be the number one driver and so on? So, obviously, as he's wandered through the gates there to, you know, start the race weekend, some people have hit him up about this, and the Speed Cafe team talking about the fact that he basically said, this is news to me. So obviously a bit of scuttlebutt happening in Formula One, but if he's saying that, he's a pretty straight-up guy, Oscar. I don't imagine him to be the type to shield it. If he's saying it's news to him, I'd back that.
0: Would it be a good trade? You know, putting it on the table right in front of us, Rusty, Piastri, Red Bull, as you mentioned, he becomes the number one driver. We know Verstappen's been frustrated. He goes across to the Orange Army. Like, do you think that's fair for both teams?
3: It'd be a huge coup for McLaren. I feel like McLaren, as it stands right now, would be the stronger. Like, if you were to sit there and play your chess pieces about where you would want to be to have a chance at podiums and a chance at race wins and so on, you'd go, well, I want to stick with McLaren. But if, you know, Ford have actually surprised with that power plant that they've built with Red Bull, and they're in a better place than I thought they would be, but it is not the equal of the McLaren at the moment. But stranger things have happened, guys, and, you know, going there to be a team leader, that'd be a huge deal.
0: And let's be honest, there's no way Verstappen and Norris could coexist. Those two personalities together, no chance.
3: There's the final part of your story. You know, would there be some quiet conversations around Lando going, yeah, no, we don't want that. Thanks very much.
0: Not happening. Very good. Hey, Greg Rust, we love you, brother. Thanks as always for joining us. Enjoy beautiful WA, and we'll catch you on Triple M's Rush Hour again soon.
3: Nice to chat, my friends. Thank you.
0: On you, mate.
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0: He's a great man, is Greg Rust. A lot of pressure on his shoulders covering all the motorsport in this country. However,
4: he's too nice for this show.
0: I'd say you're relatively nice. You
4: know? I'm too nice for this show.
0: Didn't say that. The pressure on him pales in comparison into what you have up next. Because right after this, Georgie Parker, the next opportunity for the Triple M Rush Hour family, anyone listening today, to get in the running to win a brand new Ford Ranger.
4: Yeah. I'm a bit stressed, but that's okay.
0: You are the only one that can help the state next. You are, you know, when they did that big phone call out to Obi-Wan Kenobi back in the day, you're our only hope.
4: I've been rewatching Star Wars.
0: Don't care. We're going to do it next on Triple M's Rush Hour.
5: 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You're my only hope.
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10: Good afternoon. There's been a three-vehicle nose-to-tail crash on the M1 in the southbound lanes near Yualpa Road, Pimpamar. So traffic is slowing up from Yatla. A breakdown on the M1 southbound in the shoulder up to Smith Street, Gaven. It's all clear further south around Burley Heads and through Tweed Heads. In Southport, it's busy. North Street onto Marine Parade with traffic back past Scarborough Street. It has eased for the outbound run through Parkwood on Smith Street Motorway. Absolutely everything is on sale. 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
25: Hey there, I'm Tessa Randello. Detectives investigating the former Prince Andrew are calling for people to come forward with information. Andrew Mountbatten-Windsor is being investigated on suspicion of misconduct related to his role as the British trade envoy. The King's brother was arrested and questioned in Feb. A group of seven women and 14 children are on their way to Australia from Syria. The group of so-called ISIS brides have reportedly made their way to the capital, Damascus, and have temporary passports. The government says they will be met with the full force of the law. An Aussie man who died while walking to the trail to Machu Picchu has been identified. 52-year-old Matthew Payton was walking with a group of tourists when he fell. His family says they are shattered by the loss. And a CBA analyst says petrol prices could jump by another 50 cents a litre if the Strait of Hormuz remains closed for another month. Vivek Dar says if things continue as it is, it could push global oil and fuel inventories into worryingly low levels by mid-June to mid-July.
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25: Melbourne returns to a Accor Stadium tonight for the first time since last year's grand final. They're missing Cam Munster, Harry Grant and Trent Liero with the trio on origin duties. While the Dogs are without skipper Stephen Crichton, who's in Blues camp, though he missed the first New South Wales training session. His Bulldogs will be fighting to break their five-game losing streak. Inari Chuala covering for Crichton in the centres, while Jacob Carraz is back from a knee issue on the wing after missing four matches.
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27: Staying pretty windy for the rest of today on the Gold Coast. Tonight getting down to 17 degrees, and tomorrow another windy day with showers and a high of 24. 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
30: There's nothing better than a Queenslander.
31: We're the greatest state in the country.
30: So, we've put an iconic Queenslander in a Ford Ranger with Dobbo.
31: G'day, it's Dobbo.
30: Except, we haven't told him who it is. This is Carslander.
32: Carslander!
30: Celebrate our state this Queensland Day on June 6.
0: Georgie Parker, our Olympian, is in Dobbo's hot seat today. He's at a fancy schmancy lunch with Ben Fordham.
4: Yeah, he is. He takes the mickey all week about having a sick day.
0: Mm.
4: Yet here he is, just hobnobbing around.
0: One of the great hobnobbers.
4: But then I get to sit here now,
0: yes,
4: and play this fun game because we're giving away a car.
0: Fun, yes. A lot of pressure on you also, yes. So,
4: well, I heard his effort yesterday. I feel good about that.
0: Okay. We have a white Ford Ranger XLT.
4: Yep.
0: It's valued at almost $75,000.
4: A few smackaroonies.
0: We are celebrating our state this Queensland Day on June the 6th by giving this car away before that date. And all you need to do is work out the famous Queenslander in the car, hopping inside. Normally with Dobbo in the back seat, today it's Georgie Parker with her blindfold on. You're going to hear from
4: this.
0: You should be. You'll hear from this famous Queenslander in just a moment.
4: Mm-hmm.
0: When you do, you will have five questions, yes or no questions, to get as close to them as you can. From there, phone lines open. Every person that guesses the famous Queenslander correctly will get themselves in the running to win this vehicle.
4: I'm ready.
0: Georgie Parker.
4: Mm-hmm.
0: Queenslander, the famous one for Friday, is revealing themselves.
1: I've achieved something which I actually didn't think I was ever going to achieve.
4: I think I know who it is.
0: No, not straight off that there is.
1: I've achieved something which I didn't think I was ever going to achieve.
0: You look very smug. You have five questions, and then the phone lines and text lines will open.
4: All right, let's workshop this.
0: Please.
4: We know it's a young male.
0: Is that a question?
4: No, well, that's what like I'm going off of it. No.
0: Question number one, yes.
4: The young male.
0: Yeah.
4: Are they an athlete?
0: Yes. It's two questions.
4: Are they also a musician?
0: No.
4: Okay, then I don't know who it is.
0: You have, and just take a moment here.
4: Damn it, Georgie, you don't do this well.
0: Breathe.
1: I've achieved something which I actually didn't think I was ever going to achieve.
0: You have two questions, and the closer you can get to who this is, the easier it is for people playing this competition.
4: Yeah. So it's an athlete, young male.
0: Well, young was hard to answer. I can say that much.
4: Okay, under 40.
0: No.
4: Huh. Okay. Is that a question?
0: By the way, yeah.
4: So someone over 40.
0: You got
4: 40,
0: one left.
4: I've got two left.
0: No, you've got one. What have you worked out about them so far? That was your fourth question.
4: Of course, because I asked a musician question.
0: Yeah, you did.
4: An athlete that's not that young.
0: Not that old. Let's just one more time before you waste this last question.
1: I've achieved something which I actually didn't think I was ever going to achieve.
4: Huh.
0: One more question. There is so much pressure on your shoulders.
4: In an Olympic sport.
0: Yeah.
4: Okay, there's pausing there. What does that mean?
0: Were they, I suppose? Anyway, the phone lines are now officially opened. 133353, or you can text 0484 10 1045. If you have any idea who the famous Queenslander...
1: I've achieved something which I actually didn't think I was ever going to achieve.
0: ...is in the car with Georgie Parker today...
4: I'm sorry, I didn't do a good job, Queensland.
0: We didn't get a long way, but we're a long way from Jessica Watson yesterday. Eventually, I think 3.2% of guesses worked out it was the famous Queenslander that sailed around the world. I can tell you today, quite happily, it is not Jessica Watson.
1: I've achieved something which I actually didn't think I was ever going to achieve.
0: Lines are open. 133-53-0484-10-1045. We're going to take a little 10-minute sabbatical.
4: Have a think.
0: Are you going to have a guess for us at least in 10? Have you narrowed it down a little bit?
4: Well, no.
0: Okay. Hopefully the people can help you out. Every person that gets this correct, you will go in the running to win this wonderful Ford Ranger. Georgie Parker went in, I would say...
4: Hot.
0: Yeah, you went in hot. You went in hot and you have
4: couldn't
0: finished...
4: Couldn't be colder.
0: You, like an icicle.
4: I hate that. I really am disappointed.
0: We will find out the famous Queenslander of the car one more time.
1: I've achieved something which I actually didn't think I was ever going to achieve.
0: Find out who it is in 10 minutes. Get your guesses through. We'll reconvene on Triple M's Rush.

0: Live across Queensland on Triple M, the Rush Hour with Dobbo and Elliot. Georgie Parker, our Olympian, is standing in for Dobbo today. And in 5 minutes' time...
1: I've achieved something which I actually didn't think I was ever going to achieve.
0: We need to work out exactly who that famous Queenslander is. You actually think you knew, because you think you thought you knew before and you were way
1: I've
0: off.
1: I've achieved something which I actually didn't think I was ever going to achieve.
2: I've got it now.
0: Okay, well, five minutes.
2: We'll go through what we do know.
0: Yep.
2: Someone over 40,
0: yep.
2: Male,
0: yep.
2: plays an Olympic sport, and yep. I've been told it's not, in Cody's words, our producer's words, a normal Olympic sport, whatever that means. I don't know what that
0: means. I can't answer any more questions. 0484 10 1045. No, you can text through. Call 133353. If you know who this is.
1: I've achieved something which I actually didn't think I was ever going to achieve.
0: Get in touch now. Every person that gets it correct today, you are in the draw to win a brand new Ford Ranger.
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3: It's time for Obscure History with Elliot Lovejoy.
0: Before we get to our famous Queenslander today, did you read about the school camp earlier this week? I think it was on the Goldie.
2: Yeah, I hated school camps. Absolutely hated them. Well, I remember once I went on a kayak camp and they made us flip over and I didn't waterproof my stuff properly. And so then for the next 3 days, my stuff was wet.
0: Damn. It shocks me none. You're never
2: there
0: prepared.
2: There were so many things that went on school camps that I didn't like. But there were dozens of Year 12 students from a school camp in Mount Barney in southeast Queensland. They ended up having to get taken, like airlifted out in some way because there were rising water cut off their access. Obviously so much rain at the start of the week. And then where they were got all flooded. So they were transported back early Tuesday morning and then school camp cancelled. Does that mean they go back to school though?
0: Oh, surely not. Give them a day off. They've been through some trauma. It's funny, the concept of school camp, I actually did some digging into it this past week.
2: Obscure
0: history.
2: Concept.
0: Yeah. Obscure history is all about learning one thing they won't teach you in schools you can take with you to the pub moving forward. I went to the Vicky Point Library on Wednesday and I found the story of the first official school camp in this state. And it happened in the year 1915. These kids are whinging about getting airlifted out of floodwaters.
2: Should we ask Dobble about that? He was alive then, wasn't he?
0: He was the teacher. So... 1915 is the year. It was in Toowoomba. I couldn't find out what school, but in Toowoomba, 1915. The idea of, okay, we need to get these kids some fresh air and a little bit of discipline was floated out there. The school camp sort of was arisen. We're going to build a bit of character in the bush. As the story goes, and it was a very short passage in this book, one kid in the first 20 minutes got lost chasing a goanna. Another one fell in a creek within 10 minutes. And you got to think school uniforms back then were very different as well. It was 35 degree heat. They're saying it's right in the middle of summer and they had like the old school cotton. They were absolutely soaked in sweat. By nightfall, half the camp was crying because they'd never been outside their own homes before. And tents and sleeping bags weren't quite what they are now, 111 years later. Kids cried the entire time. It was meant to be a three-day trip. They ended up putting them back on the rail on the second day because they hated it. The food was burnt stew and damper so hard it could have repaired a pothole on the Bruce Highway. The school camp has come a long way since when it started in 1915, as far as I can find anyway.
2: Well, I mean, kids now, it's not having their iPads for a hot second.
0: Yeah.
2: They lose the plot.
0: Oh, mate.
2: You don't give it to them for a dinner and they lose the plot. So imagine how hard the teachers would have to work to keep these kids mentally stimulated for a school camp.
0: Well, kids can say, parents can say, oh, you know, the kids today are soft. In 1915, you know, we couldn't last more than one night on a school camp. You know, it's funny, the papers the next day, they say, called it a roaring success for Queensland youth, despite it going for a third of the time it was meant to. So, again, I think there's a lesson in calling our kids soft today. And there's a lesson what fun is as well. That school camp in 1915, not so.
2: Did you like school camp? You lived.
0: Yeah,
2: you grew up in
0: it.
2: The Tiwi Islands, didn't you?
0: I grew up in the Torres Strait, very different part of the world. You know nothing about me. We didn't get school camps up there. When I moved to the mainland, they sent us to Chiligo. We had to walk 20 k's a day and circumnavigate. I drank all the milk on the school camp. Everyone hated me. It was like Lord of the Flies. Anyway, bad memories. Let's move on. Up next, we are going to reveal.
2: It starts with a T still.
0: Our famous Queenslander.
1: I've achieved something which I actually didn't think I was ever going to achieve.
0: Who is this in the car with Georgie Parker today? Last chance to text through 0484 10 1045 or call 133353. We will reveal next.

0: We don't have another one. You are our Olympian, Georgie Park.
1: There's nothing better than a Queenslander.
2: We're the greatest state in the country.
1: So we've put an iconic Queenslander in a Ford Ranger with Dobbo.
2: G'day, it's Dobbo.
1: Except we haven't told him who it is. This is Carslander.
3: Carslander.
1: Celebrate our state this Queensland Day on June 6.
0: I mean, yes, celebrate our state this Queensland Day, June 6, but celebrate our state by winning yourself a brand new Ford Ranger XLT. All you need to do is work out who is in the car today with Georgie Parker.
4: I've achieved something which I actually didn't think I was ever going to achieve.
5: I fear I did a bad questioning.
0: You certainly did. You had five questions to find out who this individual could be, and from that you've worked out what about them so far.
5: That they're not that old, but they're not that young.
0: And they're a what?
5: And they're an athlete.
0: Okay.
5: And in an Olympic sport, but not a regular Olympic sport, is what I'm reading between the lines.
0: Well, the phone lines.
5: And they're not a musician.
0: Not a musician. 133353. You can always text to 0484101045. Do you want to have your guess?
5: No, I'll guess at the end.
0: Okay.
5: Adam from Willowvale, who do you think it is?
6: Mate, is it Joel Parker?
0: Parkinson. The world of surfing, of course, it is an Olympic sport. We know that. They had it in Tahiti at the last Olympics. That's a good guess.
5: That is Damien from Greenbank. Who do you have?
7: Stephen Bradbury.
0: Oh, the man that quite literally...
5: How old's he? It's a good question.
0: Well, he's not old, but he's not young. I know he's got a cleaning service these days. He's doing everything.
5: Ben, who do you reckon it is?
8: Mate, it could only be the one and only footballer.
0: Right.
8: Horse trainer.
0: Right.
8: Coach of Queensland Maroons.
5: Is this an Olympic
8: Billy
5: sport?
8: Slater.
0: You think it's Billy Slater. Ben, I'm not going to say if anyone's right or wrong yet. However,
5: I don't think it's
0: one of the clues was that we think it's an Olympic sport. So let's take one more.
5: I love Billy, though. Good man, Queenslander. Paul from Flinders View.
9: Hello.
5: Who do you reckon it is?
9: Oh, I don't know. It just sounds like Mick Fanning.
5: See, Mick Fanning. I reckon Paul's onto it because I think it might be Mick Fanning as well.
0: Your final guess, you want to lock
5: in? Yeah, I'm with Paul. Lock in.
0: Can we just
5: age?
4: I've achieved something which I actually didn't think I was ever going to achieve.
0: Mick Fanning.
5: Could be Parko as well, though.
0: Or Parko.
4: I've achieved something which I actually didn't think I was ever going
0: to
4: achieve.
0: Boat service, so you want to settle on the word of surfing.
5: Yep. I'm locking in H. Mick Fanning.
0: You want to lock in?
4: I've achieved something which I actually didn't think I was ever going to achieve.
0: I can tell you, Georgie Parker.
5: I'm wrong, aren't I? It's a first for everything.
0: You are incorrect. I can also tell you that today, of all the texts that have come through, 0484101045 and the calls 133353, only 9% of Queenslanders got this one correct. And if you are one of them, you will be straight in the running to win this brand new Ford Ranger XLT.
5: Who is it?
0: Are we ready to reveal
5: yes.
0: our famous Queenslander for Friday?
10: Your 1997 U.S. Open men's singles champion, Patrick Rafter.
5: I hate you.
0: Pat Rafter.
5: I hate you because I said during the ad break, I said, actually, is it Pat Rafter? And you said no.
0: I said you've had all your questions. You had five questions. You don't get a leg up just
5: because
0: you're part of
5: the
0: show.
5: You've got good poker face. Damn it.
0: Unfortunately, I don't know the rules
5: of
0: poker.
5: He's got a whole centre named after him.
0: Pat Rafter.
5: He's got Bonds ads. He's got it all.
0: He was at Paul's Milk. I don't know if he still is. He is our famous Queenslander today. That was when he won the US Open in 1997, I think against Pete Sampras.
5: Yeah, let's go with it.
0: I can't believe you went straight to Mick Fanning.
5: I know. I'm actually... So who I initially thought it was Cody Simpson, which is why... it's not this demo for Rush Hour, I'll tell you that. But I really did think that's why I asked the musician question. I thought I had it.
0: Hey, sucks to suck. But 9% of you didn't today. The Ford Ranger XLT, 9%. They got the text through and the phone calls. Don't try and do it now because those lines have long been shut since we announced... You are in the running. The good news, if you've missed out, is Monday afternoon, 5:05. It's your next opportunity to name the famous Queenslander in the car. Get yourself in the running for this brand new, beautiful vehicle as we look forward towards Queensland Day on June the 6th. One of you will win the Ford Ranger valued at almost 75K right before then on Triple M.
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5: G'day, they cleared the crash now on the M1 in the southbound lanes through Pimpamart. Still under speed in patches from Stapledon right down through Narang. There's a breakdown southbound just in the shoulder after Smith Street, Gavin. It's all good around Burley Heads and towards Tweed Heads if you're heading that way. Still some congestion in Burley Waters both ways. Bermuda Street at Christine Avenue. Whole lot better now outbound on Smith Street motorway through Parkwood. Australian Super, nearly $4 trillion. Bring it home. 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

0: Live across Queensland on Triple M, the Rush Hour with Dobbo and Elliot Georgie Parker, our Olympian, with us today. Dobbo away at some fancy schmancy lunch, and we do it for. Well, I actually don't know what he's doing, but I know.
1: I just know he's with like 40 of his friends that he went to boarding school
0: 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So that is 100 years they've driven innovation in lubricants for cars, bikes, trucks, and industry. 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
0: These are three stories that matter across the state today, and this is a really special one. 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Their big one tomorrow, the 4X Doomben Race Day. A little earlier, I spoke with their big dog, their boss, Carl DeCrew.
3: 4X Doomben Cup, it's come up. We've really lent into quality over quantity. Only seven runners in that Group 1 race tomorrow, but it really is the top of the pops in terms of the horses there. So we've got last year's Caulfield Cup and Melbourne Cup winner, Half Yours, which is engaged tomorrow. But I think the one that everyone's excited to see is Pride of Jenny. She's really become the people's champion. And tomorrow, in partnership with 4X, if either one of those horses win, we're doing a Cheers to the Champs promotion. And if either of those horses win, we're shouting the bar. So free beer. As I always say, people love cheap beer, but they love free beer better.
1: So we could get free beer.
0: If either of those horses win, if you head along tomorrow, brc.com.au.
1: Sorry, that would put your ears up.
0: Yes,
1: I stopped listening after the words free and beer in the same sentence. But if you're not heading to Doomben Cup, there's heaps going on in Brisbane. And, well, you better head out. This could be confusing for me who's not a Brisbane local, but Friday's Riverside. Its last day's on Sunday. And this is a big, big institution of a place. It's been operating for 40 years.
0: Yep.
1: A lot of first kisses going on in this place. A lot of last kisses probably, a lot of things. But that's their final trading day is on Sunday. So go there and create your first memories.
0: It's your last chance to misbehave. I would suggest anyone in their 40s, 50s, 60s that grew up, even your 30s, going to Fridays.
1: Yeah.
0: You can relive your youth. Pretend you're 20 again.
1: That's it. You know, I think anything goes on the last weekend
0: Absolutely.
1: In a place.
0: They love that we said that. Yeah.
1: Imagine the state of the floors after this. And over in West End as well, or in Musgrave Park, Panagiri is celebrating its 50th anniversary this weekend. That's on Saturday, May 23,
0: festival.
1: And Sunday, May 24. Queensland's longest running cultural festival. I'll be heading there. Apparently, you're heading there as well. We'll try to avoid each other.
0: I was going to say,
1: but my God, I will be eating
0: honey puffs.
1: So, oh my God.
0: Yeah.
1: I'll be eating a shit ton of anything and everything that's in front of me.
0: Last time they did the octopus on the stick, I'm big into that as well.
1: Oh, yeah. There's apparently fire ants that were in Musgrave Park last week. Hopefully that will have been taken up.
0: And don't eat them. Finally, this is on a serious note, actually. Look, we've all been across the tragic news around Jai Arrow, a Queensland legend in rugby league. He has been diagnosed with motor neuron disease, that is MND. It's a horrific bit of news for him and his family. But I tell you what, out of horrible news often comes the good in people. And we've seen so many people get behind Jai and those that have suffered. This is a nice one from Budgie Smuggler, a very famous swimwear company. We know Jai Arrow is actually an ambassador with them. So this weekend, Budgie Smuggler, if you head along to their website or their Instagram, check them out. They're going to donate 100% of proceeds from any of the NRL collection purchases online, in-store, and they're going to donate all that money to Jai Arrow and his family to help fight this horrible disease.
1: Yeah, disgusting disease. He wants to fight, and he'll make this very, very well known. He wants to do everything he can, and so when companies like Budgie getting behind them and raising awareness, it's great.
0: So a good excuse to buy some swimwear this weekend. If you want to learn some more and if you want to donate as well, fightmnd.org.au. We know the big freeze is coming up in the AFL. You can buy your beanies at places like Coles and Woolies as we speak. On Triple M's Rush Hour, don't forget, every single day, and it'll be back on Monday as well, your chance to get yourself in the running to win a brand new Ford Ranger in the lead up to Queensland Day. 5:05 Monday is your next opportunity.
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7: If you're heading for Brisbane this evening on the M1, be aware there's a car broken down northbound at the Albert River Bridge in Beenleigh. So traffic's flying up from Yatala. Coming the other way, it's under speed Ormo through Pimpamar and then from Upper Coomera still down towards Narang. All clear now outbound through Parkwood on Smith Street Motorway. Surface Paradise getting busy for Friday night up and down the highway and eastbound on Thomas Drive at the river. Jackpot wins that start with as little as $2 with a massive $40 million jackpot on the line every 3 minutes. Why wait? 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
13: Gold Coast's average unleaded price today is around $1.81 a litre, while some servos are selling it as low as $1.70. 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
12: G'day team, massive seas are starting to hit the Gold Coast. Surfers are happy as it's going off at Snapper, but it means more scarping from our beaches. Hear from the mayor and lifeguards tonight. This case in Cairns is just bizarre. A man paid to cut off another man's leg with a power saw. The victim wanted him to do it, but he died. So was it murder? The jury decides. And we speak to the Brisbane climber who survived an avalanche to set a Mount Everest record. See you on 7 News at 6.
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0: Live across Queensland on Triple M, the Rush Hour with Dobbo and Elliot. Dobbo away, our Olympian Georgie Parker is here, and we do it for Penrite Oil, Australian owned and made since 1926. Penrite Oil, they are 100 years and still driven. A week after Magic Rounds, where I feel like everything has happened all rolled into one. Before we go any further, let's take a quick peek at the week that was.
1: Triple M's Rush Hour, the week that was. This week started with a man down.
2: Elliot. Where are you, bro? Not here today, unfortunately.
1: And Dobbo was there for him.
3: I hate people that take sickies after Magic Round and long weekends. This bloke, I've been saying for a while, there's a chink in the armour. Elliot's got a headache.
1: Now, Elliot had a plumbing problem.
0: We had a new sump pump put in recently, and the bloody thing hasn't been working. Called the plumber out. I don't know if they've ever had a worse day on the job. They put their hand down inside, and I think they're about almost elbow to shoulder deep. And they start pulling out what initially I thought was dirt that had been pooling from the backyard. It was mountains of Great Dane dog shit.
1: So, what's Dobbo's solution?
3: When a dog does a bigger shit than a human being, he should not be a pet. And I mean that genuinely.
0: Great Dane should be wild dogs.
3: Let him go to the wild.
1: There was tension between Dobbo and Elliot this week.
3: I've got a real issue with you, Mr. Lovejoy.
1: And it was because Elliot told Dobbo's boys to do this.
3: You said, tell Dad to buy you a goat. So last night, you don't think they're puppets? They are the biggest puppets ever. You buy me a goat. Daddy, you buy me a goat.
0: I'm not buying anybody a goat.
3: Then there's upset. Yes, I want a goat.
1: But this isn't the first time Dobbo's boys have repeated what they've heard.
3: 2 weeks ago, I'm trying to start my whippersnipper. Couldn't start it.
0: Okay.
3: After 5 minutes, I've dropped an F-bomb. Banks has got an infatuation with my whippersnippers. So we've got him his own whippersnipper. Have a listen to what he said in the lounge room of the house.
4: I do this.
1: And finally this week, Dobbo was proud to announce...
0: Go on, have your moment.
3: Ipswich has officially become Queensland's fastest growing city. Its population forecast says it'll get to 500,000 by 2046.
0: Mate, you'll be...
3: Yeah?
0: 80. No, sorry, he's 50 this year. You'll be 70.
3: I just would have finished paying school fees.
1: That was Triple M's Rush Hour, the week that was.
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0: That was the week that was on Triple M's Rush Hour. Georgie Parker in the hot seat tonight. We got Origin coming up next week.
6: I'm a massive Queenslander.
0: You're the number one ticket holder at the Dolphins, unofficially.
6: And there's five of them in there. So.
0: Yeah, exactly. Doggies storm tonight. I would normally ask Dobbo, Jesus, he goes for a day, Dobbo for his expert opinion. Obviously, you think.
6: Whoever you think.
0: Yeah, okay, we'll take the storm tonight. Enjoy all of your footy action. John Plath is going to be back with us. He is the father of Max, who debuts at Queensland. He's joining us Monday, and your chance to win yourself a brand new Ford Ranger.
6: And don't forget, as Dobbo always says, if you can smell yourself a little, others can smell yourself a lot.
0: Wow. Have a great weekend. We'll see you on Monday.
6: I said it wrong.
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9: Good evening. Cleared the breakdown now on the M1 northbound at the Albert River Bridge in Beenleigh. So traffic has recovered. There's no delays getting up through Ormo and Yatala now. If you're coming the other way, slowing southbound from Upper Coomera still down towards Mullandina. It's got busy again outbound through Parkwood on Smith Street Motorway. Doing okay up through Runaway Bay and through Paradise Point on Oxley Drive. 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
18: Hey, I'm Desirandello. UK police are now reportedly investigating sexual allegations against Andrew Mountbatten Windsor. 7 News says that the King's brother remains under investigation following his arrest in Feb. Police calling for anyone with information to come forward. The government says a group of so-called ISIS brides have every right to come to Australia as citizens, but they will be met with the full force of the law when they touch down. The group of 7 women and 14 children are reportedly in Syria's capital, Damascus. Australian activists who've been released from Israeli detainment are alleging mistreatment. 11 Aussies were part of a humanitarian aid flotilla bound for Gaza but were intercepted in international waters on Monday. Two alleging mistreatment and abuse of other activists to the Sydney Morning Herald. Briefly, a Victorian police officer has sadly died after falling on a trail to Machu Picchu. And people across eastern parts of the country have seen the night sky light up with a blue-green meteor.
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18: A boost for the battling Bulldogs tonight with Jacob Carras back on deck for their clash with the Storm. He's missed the last four games with a knee injury, but they're missing skipper Stephen Crichton, who's on Origin duty. Melbourne also without Cam Munster, Harry Grant and Trent Liero. And Blues prop Jacob Saifidi says a cryptic message from assistant coach ahead of Origin led to his worst half of footy. Ahead of the Magic Round clash, Brett White told him it was a big game for him as a player.
2: Definitely didn't work. Like I said, it's probably the worst half of footy I've played this year, so lucky I came out the second half.
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19: Staying pretty windy for the rest of today on the Gold Coast tonight, getting down to 17 degrees. And tomorrow, another windy day with showers and a high of 24. 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
21: Driving you into the weekend with some of the best bits from this morning's show. Reheated, served up.
18: How good. It's Friday. The weekend is upon us.
21: I almost didn't make Friday.
18: You had a Barry Crocker today, didn't you? The whole
22: well,
18: show.
22: What do you mean? Still today. Started yesterday.
18: He did too.
21: I've had a bad week. I was rattled yesterday on the golf course and I lost my phone and it's descended from me.
18: Yeah, it has.
21: And as you'll hear, I need the weekend to reset.
18: Things are
21: not going well.
18: Good luck to you.
22: Good time to have a good look at yourself. Yeah. We want to celebrate too. Scotty Pendlebury playing 433 games in the AFL. He beats the all-time record. I think it's a great achievement to be able to play, what's that, over 20 years at senior level and still going well.
18: 2020, you're a freak. 60 started. Simply holy incredible. Moly. We've got to talk about your daughter's braces. Child of the week.
21: Child of the week. She's a star.
18: And she's a legend.
21: And it's not coming
18: she's
21: up.
18: She's brave.
21: She's a very brave kid, unlike her father. But we should just encourage people to head along to the Triple M Gold Coast Instagram page to check out the work of art that our man Spider whipped up this morning on the show.
18: It got an excellent from my mum, Rosemary, and that is a very big piece of feedback.
22: It's one of my proudest moments because it is Australian Made Week.
21: In Australian Made Week, Spider has fashioned a coat hanger into a map of Australia. Good at doing that, not good at pronouncing words.
18: No, unfortunately. No. But it turns out all of us have a problem because all of us struggle with words. But nothing beats what my neighbour Ali said. It was just the most classic mispronunciation of bread I've ever heard.
21: Wait and find out what the word was coming up here on the second serve of Triple M Gold Breakfast. Liesl Jones, Liam and Spader, 92.5.
18: Wow.
21: I need a weekend.
18: Go to bed.
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4: This is Liam's Child of the Week.
5: I get to the end of a week and I've got my two delightful kids who I love equally. Mac, my son who's 5, Quinn, my daughter who's 9, I love them equally. But at any one time, as every parent knows, you like them different, right? So I like to award this at the end of every week. Favourite child of the week. Honourable mention to my son Mac this week.
6: Oh, he didn't make it. He's no good again.
7: Oh, no. He struggles, doesn't he?
5: Text message I got from my wife yesterday. I need to start keeping a tally of how many times Mac has to go to the office because he's bumped his head. Just got another one. He is dead set. We're going to start sending him with a stack hat.
6: Can you buy him a stack hat?
5: I'm going to start sending him with a stack hat.
7: He just knows. Dear.
5: Bullying be damned.
7: He knows when he doesn't want to do a subject.
5: Yeah, he's figured it out.
7: No. He realises when English is on or something. He's like,
5: He's headed down the Spider Everett path real quick, which is a worry. No, child of the week this week, it does go to my daughter, Quinn. Because what is one of most kids terrified of the dentist, right?
6: Yes.
5: Quinn, I think, could honestly go in right now and get a job as a dental assistant. She's got the bunch teeth, right?
6: Yes. So
5: she's
6: bit of crowding.
5: A bit of crowding going on. And I never had braces growing up. My brother had them. They looked awful. Quinn's got braces in her future. She's fine with it. But right now, what we're having to do at home, she's had the expander fitted. Now, for those that don't know, and if you've ever had braces, you'll probably know exactly what this is. For those that didn't go through it, to me, it seems like medieval torture.
6: Ooh.
5: They fit metal brackets on the roof of your mouth.
6: Oh.
7: Yeah.
5: On your palate.
6: Yeah.
5: And then what Alana and I, well, I haven't done it yet. I can't be trusted. But what Alana is having to do daily at the moment for Quinn is insert a little key.
6: Ah.
7: What? Into
5: the end of the top of the bracket and then push backwards, which, like a medieval torture rack, every day slightly expands.
6: No, you're joking.
7: I know why you haven't done it.
5: Why is that?
7: Because you'd lose the key.
6: Oh, that's true. That is so true.
7: Quinn, where's the key?
6: Has anyone got my location? I've lost the key.
5: And I'd end up using
7: You should tie it around your neck.
6: Oh.
5: Someone go buy me an Allen key or something. But it's this very, and you know, she's 9 and she's so amazingly patient with it. And like, if I'd had to do this as a 9-year-old, I would have shut my mouth, but not doing it.
7: I'd never had braces either. I don't know if any of my sisters did, but I think the price scared my mum and dad away.
6: We couldn't afford
7: it. Austin had them. Yeah, but they weren't like they're the old school.
6: They clunky metal.
7: Train tracks. Shocking.
5: Yeah. But you have to put this key in and then you have to shove it backwards and then you have to bring it back and you have to lift it. It is a genuinely complicated medical procedure.
7: Imagine if you designed that.
5: What do you mean?
7: Well, if you invented that.
6: Hopefully you didn't get a prize for it. That sounds terrible.
5: Sorry. I like the idea that Spider's thinking about inventing medical equipment when he right now, in between songs, he is racing out there with a pair of pliers trying to turn a coat hanger into the map of Australia.
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9: Good evening, quietening down now on the Gold Coast Road. Still under speed on the M1 southbound from Pimpamar down towards Smith Street. It's all clear now outbound through Parkwood on Smith Street motorway. Some congestion in Southport North Street onto Marine Parade. That traffic's back past Scarborough Street. We're busy in Surfers Paradise up and down the highway on the avenues, the Esplanade and eastbound across Chevron Island on Thomas Drive. It's National Road Safety Week. 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
3: My beautiful neighbour, Ali, yesterday said that she was going to make a sea batter bread this weekend. We said, what's a sea batter bread? It's a ciabatta bread. But anyway, so she's going to be making that. But we're talking about the words that you mispronounce. Mm-hmm. There's quite a few of them. Mine is anaesthetist. I just find that so
4: hard. You sound like you're eating a lemon. You look like you're eating a lemon when you're doing it.
5: Put in a sentence because I want to see how you...
3: My auntie's job is an anaesthetist. There's too many...
4: Your tongue is endangered when you say that word.
3: It's shocking. It's like it gets twisted. I can't do it. It's a terrible word. Donna in the tweed has called up. Good morning, Donna.
6: Good morning, Liesl. How are you?
3: We're great. What's the word you can't pronounce?
6: We were only having a discussion the other day at work, and your word also popped into mind.
3: Yeah, it's awful.
6: The word that I came up with was ventriloquism.
5: I don't want to laugh. I'm not going to laugh.
3: Actually, I don't think I can do that.
6: Give it a go.
3: Ventriloquism.
4: No, you've broken Liesl's head.
7: What is it again? What is it?
6: Ventriloquism. It's where the actual ventriloquist does his...
4: What a ventriloquist does.
7: Ventriloquism.
3: Yes. Yeah, well, you got it. I can't do it.
4: It's like colloquialism.
3: Oh, dear.
7: Oh, wow.
3: Why were you talking about ventriloquists?
6: We were just talking about strange words, and it all came up because I have to see the anaesthetist soon, and I couldn't say it. And then I said another weird word is, and then that came out, and
7: I
6: we all laughed,
7: that,
6: and we all had a go, and yeah, we couldn't do it.
3: Imagine if that was your job, a ventriloquism.
4: Imagine if you were an anaesthetist for a ventriloquist.
5: You got one of the best ones here on the Gold Coast.
3: Shocking.
4: Mark in Burley. Mark, what's the word?
8: Well, it's Worcestershire. My wife just pulls me up on it.
4: Say it again.
8: Worcestershire.
3: That was actually pretty good.
5: That wasn't too bad.
8: She's French, so she's got pronunciation like apparently, and that ain't it.
4: No,
3: well, Chestershire. Yeah.
4: Well, hold on, but
3: yeah,
4: that's not
3: a bit
4: the French's word.
3: It's not a French word. It's in English.
8: But it's just apparently I'm wrong.
3: Oh, that's
4: politely tell your wife where to go.
3: Yeah, Jason in Mount Tambourine. Good morning.
9: Good morning. Yeah, well, it's to piggyback off the back of that. But they say in the English language, the three hardest words to say are "I'm sorry."
3: Oh, yes.
9: I love you.
3: Yeah.
9: And
3: Worcestershire.
4: Very good, Jace. Very good.
3: Kim in the rain. Good morning.
10: Good morning, everyone. How are you?
3: Oh, we're great. What's the word you can't pronounce?
10: Okay, I had to learn how to pronounce it because as a marriage celebrant, you've got to say it by law. And it is that I'm duly authorised by law to solemnise marriages. Solemnize marriages according to law.
4: Solemnize.
3: Solemnize. That's awful.
10: Solemnize.
5: I'm glad, Solomon Islands.
4: I'm glad Kim's working it out on live on air.
3: Wow.
4: Solemnize. Kim,
3: that's
4: thank
3: awful.
4: You. Now, Spider.
5: Yeah.
4: Little surprise for you.
5: Oh, don't. Why do you don't? Why
3: go.
5: Do you do this?
4: As
5: stuff
4: the
5: for
4: king
5: me?
4: Of pronunciation.
5: No, no.
4: We've asked AI to prepare a sentence for you.
5: No.
4: All right. It's a very straightforward sentence that may or may not contain some of the words that we just got there.
3: Okay.
4: All right.
5: I'll see how far I can get.
4: I'm going to give it to you.
5: Because normally my words, I always say soya instead of soy. Soya sauce.
3: Okay. All right.
5: And sash, you know, the thing under a car.
3: Oh, shazzy.
5: That's it. I can never get that.
4: Have a crack at this sentence.
5: Okay. The rural juror from Worcestershire mischievously ordered a sixth squirrel and anemone and a brewery tour in February while reciting specifically and beside somebody, Jeffrey. Okay, Liesl, you go.
3: Oh, it's got an
4: anaesthetist. That was awful.
5: Okay, here we go.
3: The rural juror from Worcestershire mischievously ordered a sixth squirrel, an anemone, and a brewery tour in February while reciting specificity and phenomenon besides Colonel Jeffrey.
4: That's pretty good, Liesl.
3: Oh, that's
5: rough. Come on.
3: Rough.
5: Hey.
4: Yeah, I've got it.
3: Oh, you got it.
4: Here we go. The rural juror from Worcestershire mischievously ordered a sixth squirrel and an anemone, a brewery tour in February while reciting specificity and phenomenon besides Colonel Jeffrey.
3: Yeah, good.
5: Well done.
4: It's easy to do when you wrote the sentence.
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11: Good evening. Traffic's moving well on the M1, north and southbound, no delays out of Brisbane, down through Ormo, Pimpamar and into Helensvale. It's all clear around Burley Heads and Tweed Heads if you're going that way. Traffic's eased through Burley Waters on Bermuda Street at Christine Avenue. A little busy for Friday night in Surfers Paradise, up and down the highway. Bit of congestion across Chevron Island on Thomas Drive. And it's clear now outbound on Smith Street Motorway through Parkwood. Australia's biggest Keno jackpot is yours for the taking, with $40 million on the line every 3 minutes. Your dream win could be just one play away. Download the Keno Go app today. 92.5 Triple M Gold, the Gold Coast's original.
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3: Pendlebury, the youngster, goes in and kicks the goal.
4: Pendlebury, able to push off a couple, and the Collingwood skipper kicks a superb goal.
3: Pendlebury, and what a couple of minutes he's had.
5: And we marvel at Scott Pendlebury once again.
6: 4:35pm tomorrow at the MCG, Scott Pendlebury, the Collingwood champion, will break the AFL games record.
7: Unbelievable.
8: Yeah, it is amazing. 433 games. He's had a couple of premierships, six times All Australian, and the list can go on. And I think, you know, he was four-time Anzac Day medalist, which I think is one of the biggest games.
7: Honor.
8: And, you know, a lot of coaches always say good players play well in big games, and he was able to do that.
7: Do you reckon with Pendles, do you reckon he ever gets to the point where he's played that many games that he goes, meh, you know, it's just another game? Yeah, gets bored?
8: Not really, because only this year he won the Anzac Day medal. He's so good still.
7: Yeah.
8: But he came in a generation where they started really looking after themselves.
7: Yes.
8: You know, on and off the field. Mm-hmm. Like, he, off the field, they reckon he just does absolutely everything right and beyond. Somebody like Adam Goodge used to do that and still played, 300 and something odd games as well. So just
7: goes to show, if you look after yourself, you get longevity.
6: They reckon he's going to make $500,000 from all the merch and stuff on the weekend.
7: Wow.
6: Reports are that he's going to wear 12 match jumpers throughout the game, which will then be auctioned off.
8: Yeah.
6: There's clothes, there's magazines, scarves, footies, bobbleheads, wine, watches.
7: DNA sample so we can clone him.
6: Yeah, clone him and make another one. Have you seen the boots? The boots are great.
7: Are they?
6: The boots are made by Puma, and he's got two kids, and each kid is drawn on one boot.
7: Oh, that's sweet.
6: So they're
7: sweet.
6: These beautifully presented boots that his kids are. It's basically like having, you know, the drawing from your kids on the fridge on your boots.
7: Yeah,
6: like they
7: that.
6: Do look but very no, cool.
8: Whoever said those drawings look cool in the fridge?
6: We all put it up there because
8: it's
7: an accurate representation. You know, when kids do honest drawings, you go, what is that? It looks like something else.
8: Yeah.
7: You know, and they do those.
8: Boston made one of those.
7: Oh.
8: He made an ashtray.
7: Yeah.
8: And, yeah, it looks like one of those.
7: Yep.
8: Things sticking out of the middle of it.
6: Imagine it's hilarious.
8: But we still
7: it's
8: keep
7: it. It's a baseball
8: it.
7: Bat. You sure? It doesn't look like a
6: it's
7: baseball bat.
6: It's a tree that's lost its leaves.
7: Sure.
6: But the thing that's remarkable, Liesl, it's 2026 and Scott Pendlebury is set to break this record. He began his career against one Peter Spider Everett.
8: Oh, yeah.
6: Early doors. This
7: How
6: is,
7: crazy.
6: We've gone back into the record books.
8: No, yeah.
6: And Spider, I'm sure you feel a long time retired.
8: Oh, absolutely.
6: But you've still got a peer in Scott Pendlebury running around tomorrow.
8: Well, hopefully I get a mention somewhere.
7: Yes.
6: What do you remember playing against him?
8: Oh, I would never clue. He played against me, I would have thought. No, I went back. And when you mentioned that, I thought, I wonder when he did start. And he did start in 2006. And we finished in
7: 2006? I did the Commonwealth Games in Melbourne.
8: So
7: wow.
8: How long ago was that?
6: Yeah, 20 years.
8: How do you feel different now?
7: That was a lifetime ago. That was my best performance. That's the world records I had. Never went far. That 20 years ago. Wow, good on him.
8: Yeah.
7: Amazing.
8: So,
6: do you remember playing against him?
8: Absolutely. I can say absolutely now. I have no idea. But I can say absolutely because I played against him six times.
7: Wow.
8: And lost every game.
7: Oh, wow. Has he always been Collingwood?
8: Yeah, he has. Yeah, always Collingwood. The biggest game. The biggest club in the country. So,
6: let me ask you both this. With everything that's happening tomorrow, with all the fanfare, there's been a lot of conversation about the fact that he's been managed so that he can play this milestone game at home, the MCG, Collingwood home game.
7: Yeah.
6: Will you be going for West Coast?
7: Yes.
8: Oh, absolutely. Absolutely. If I was the West 100%. Coast, if I was a West Coast coach right now,
7: sure.
8: Or a player, I'll say
7: so
8: all you
7: them
8: have
7: to win.
8: Do is either take a screamer on Pendlebury, just be hanging around him. Because
7: that's
8: get yourself
7: not easy.
8: No,
7: that's,
8: but
7: you can tell them that. But
8: you get yourself in the paper. You've got to get yourself in the paper somehow. Always hang around Pendlebury. Because they've got a camera following him.
6: Foxbury
8: just following him everywhere he goes. So.
6: How much of the fanfare would you buy into, Spider? If you were out there on the weekend tomorrow, and would you form a guard of honour for him? Would you? Well, how? As an opponent.
8: If I was lining up against Pendlebury, I'll try and do the old school thing and swap jumpers.
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3: I don't know what this radio gig is. It's interrupting me building a map of Australia, which is annoying. But, hey, I do have to bring up yesterday, Liam, because we played at the Gold Coast Suns Golf Day. And congratulations to everybody that was out there and to Lakelands as well. After we had, you know, a good couple of weeks of some solid rain, and Monday a lot of rain, for the course to be up and in good nick as it was yesterday.
4: Were you allowed carts because Liam was hobbling?
3: No, we were allowed to carts, but you weren't allowed on the fairway, which was fine. And yes, Liam was hobbling, but it was no excuse.
4: Mm.
3: Yesterday, lost his glove, then he left it behind, then he left his beer behind, had to go back and get that,
4: Liam.
3: And then he lost his phone. All in the first nine holes.
4: Oh,
3: so
4: really?
5: It was a nightmare.
3: It was terrible.
4: How did you lose your phone? Like, what?
5: I don't know. Oh. I assume it's fallen out of my pocket or the cart at some point.
4: Wow.
5: This is about three holes in. I just kind of patted. I don't know where my phone is.
4: What, did you trust that it was going to turn up?
5: Sort of. And you know what, Liesl? It did.
4: It did, actually.
5: Because we had an event last night at the QT. Mm. Spider turned up there, the hero, just riding in.
4: Well, he texted me on the way and he said, can you tell Liam I have his phone?
5: Yeah.
4: I was like, what's happened?
5: Yeah.
4: This is terrible. So I was like, Liam, Spider's got your phone.
5: Yeah.
4: He went, oh, that's where it is.
3: Yeah. And I tell you what, it was a tough choice.
4: This was 7 o'clock at night, by the way, by the time he got it.
3: Your phone was found and also a wallet.
4: A wallet?
3: Yeah, and I was like, there's a little bit of cash.
4: Was
3: I said, let's go to the cash.
4: It wasn't Liam's.
3: Who's
4: then?
3: In?
4: It wasn't Liam's wallet.
5: Wasn't
4: there's
5: mine.
4: No cash
5: money
4: in there.
5: There. Now, but losing the phone, obviously I've realised I lost the phone.
4: Mm.
5: And so I'm like, well, what do I do? And I was with my mate Courtney and I tried to get him to call it and no one answered. And honestly, that was the extent of my ideas. That's all I had. I'm like, well, if no one's answering it and they don't have it at the clubhouse, I guess I'll just have to wait to see if it turns up. But this is so then the same idea was suggested by four or five different people.
4: Mm-hmm.
5: And it's made me realize something about my relationship with my wife.
4: Oh.
5: In that maybe we don't care about each other as much as we thought.
4: Oh, why?
5: Because everybody, four or five different people said to me, oh, why don't you just get your wife to use Find My iPhone?
4: Oh, good.
3: Find
4: oh,
3: my
4: that's
3: phone.
4: Genius.
5: Find My Phone.
4: Well done. Find My iPhone on your, yeah.
5: We don't have that set up. For each other.
3: But what about Life 360?
5: I don't know what that is. And apparently, it like the same reaction from everybody was like, what do you mean you and your wife don't have Find My Phone?
4: Yeah,
5: find like,
4: for each
5: like,
4: other or location
5: not,
4: services.
5: Do you not monitor each other's whereabouts?
4: Like, no.
3: Yeah.
4: Now, do you have that set up with
3: Shirley? I don't know if I've got Find My Phone, but we've got Life 360. So
5: what is Life 360?
3: Life 360. So, like, especially with Nana and Granddad and Boston and a couple of nieces and nephews, we're all in a group thing, Life 360, and you see where they are anywhere around the world at any certain time.
4: So someone checks in, they can check in at home. So once their car comes in the driveway, it'll go such and such is home.
5: Do you have this set up for anybody?
4: Who cares about where I live? Literally no one cares about me.
3: Knowing that someone's going to get delivered.
4: No one cares. No, I do not have Life 360.
3: Liesl looks at herself, goes, oh, I'm on my way to Bunnings.
4: Oh, I'm at home. Oh, well, there you go. Oh, dear. Yeah, no one cares about me. My mum doesn't care where I'm. My mum's the only one that would
5: Your
4: care.
5: Your mum turns on the radio in the morning.
4: Oh, she's at work. She does that. I'm not joking.
5: It's good to hear you're okay.
4: Yeah, she's fine. She turned up to work.
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6: Last look at your Gold Coast roads. No accidents or breakdowns to slow you up. It's a good run on the M1 north or southbound. No holdups up through Runaway Bay and Paradise Point on Oxley Drive if you're headed for Hope Island. We're clear now both ways through Arundel on Brisbane Road and looks good out through Parkwood on Smith Street Motorway. Just a bit of congestion in Southport to Adabel Way and North Street onto Marine Parade. Fernwood women aren't just strong, they're strong to the core. 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
19: Triple M Nights with Dave Gleeson. Let's make our way back to the mid-90s. Ah, 1995 saw the release of this band's debut album, and I'm going to read a few reviews. Their instrumental capabilities are quite impressive as the guitars and vocals growl with the force of rockers in their early 20s. Nevertheless, the record does deliver a collection of songs replicating the thunder of tomorrow. Truly shameless wannabes.
20: Oh, hang on.
19: Like Bush should be so lucky to have had the smarts that Silverchair, show on such frog stompers as Pure Massacre and Israel Sun. When these guys turn 18, they'll be dangerous.
0: Hey.
19: And this is an Australian review. This is a better one. A thrilling synthesis of rage, confusion and pain. And as a distillation of teen angst, you couldn't get a purer generational timestamp than Frog Stomp. 15 years old these kids were when they recorded an album that, made Australian rock and roll history, took them around the world, sold 6 million copies. When I say they were 15, and you think, oh, were they like a young 15?
0: Yeah, man-childs.
19: Were they man-childs? Let's have a listen to our mate Daniel Johns right now.
1: Have you been able to stay grounded to this whole thing?
5: Staying at school stops you from getting a big head. Because if you get a big head at school, you get ripped off a lot.
1: Oh, yeah.
5: So, yeah, you just got to stay as normal as possible.
0: Unbelievable.
19: Which is exactly how Daniel Johns has stayed. but they were number one at this time with their debut album all those years ago, 1995. And just bear in mind, Tomo, that the Screaming Jets debut album only came out 4 years before that.
0: Mm.
19: But I was 9 years older than them.
0: Mm.
19: So
0: I'm sensing a touch of jealousy about you.
19: I'm over it, Tomo.
0: Are you?
19: Move on.

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0: 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Smith's lawyers founder Greg Smith knows that feeling well.
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3: It is looking pretty good on the roads around the coast. No accidents or breakdowns to report. The M1 is flowing at speed both northbound and southbound. A smooth run on the Smith Street motorway into North Street and Marine Parade Southport. Gold Coast Highway is looking good as well, as is Brisbane Road, Arundel, Olsen Avenue, Currumburra Road, Ashmore flowing fine. 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
20: Hey, I'm Michaela Savage. Fuel rationing could be on the cards if Australia runs into a local supply shortage. While rationing hasn't been needed so far, The Guardian is reporting it's one option outlined in documents it's got a hold of for if things get dire. The International Energy Agency has warned the oil market could be pushed into the red zone in July, August. Three people have died in a head-on collision in the early hours of this morning. An Audi and a Toyota crashing in San Suzy in Sydney's south, one of the cars ending up on its roof. The drivers of both vehicles and one passenger have all passed away at the scene. The Democratic Republic of Congo's public health risk from the Ebola outbreak has been raised from high to very high. The suspected death toll is now over 170, with 750 suspected cases. And in the US, Director of National Intelligence Tulsi Gabbard is resigning from her role after her husband was diagnosed with a rare form of bone cancer.
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20: The Bulldogs have snapped a five-game losing streak, beating the Storm 30-20 at Accor Stadium overnight.
22: It wasn't all perfect and there was things that went wrong, but just the way we reacted, the way we came together and just... yeah, our connection was really visible throughout the whole day, whether things went right or things went wrong. 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
20: Canterbury coach Cam Ciraldo there. The wins come at a cost, though. Jacob Preston came off early in the first half with a broken forearm. Well, this marks eight losses for Melbourne this season.
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24: Today on the Gold Coast, windy with showers with a top of 24, down to 18 tonight. And tomorrow, showers with a high of 24. 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
26: Good morning, Gold Coast. I'm Nick at 35 with your surf updates. And it is a massive swell day today, so take care along all the beaches. Experienced surfers only. We've got a strong wind from the southwest. It is absolutely howling still this morning, but looking like clear skies and the sun is just about to come up on what will be a pretty scary, pretty big surf action day. So probably best just to watch it from the shore and take care along the Gold Coast. My name's Nick at 35. 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

0: halfway through the year.
1: Absolutely. What is going on with life that it just passes us by so quickly?
2: I know, that's why you got to make sure you enjoy it. Tell you what, Radio. We have got a very, very big show
1: we
2: for
1: do.
2: You. The best Australian road trips voted by you. We've got the yes. top five. A few of them I would not have thought would have been in the top five.
1: No, I agree. And it's also National Road Safety Week, and we chat to John Duncan, who is the Brake Driver Awareness Australia. Super important. You've got to learn to drive safely, everyone.
2: Oh, absolutely. And take it easy.
1: It is also. So this week is the Australia Made Week. That is coming up next. We chat all things Australia Made. I want to know how many of these things were actually made in New Zealand. And
2: they're not.
1: Yes, they would be, because you guys steal everything.
2: Well, okay, all right, I'll give you the time of these
1: Russell
2: couple of
1: Crowe,
2: songs.
1: Keith Urban, yeah, you can Lamingtons, have Barlap.
2: You can have it. Okay.
1: Rebecca Gibney.
2: This is Australia Made. You can have her too.
1: Split Ends.
2: You can have them. You just tell me one great thing to come out of New Zealand.
1: Okay,
2: after the next break, and I'll tell you some of the great things that Aussies are famous and some not so famous for.
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0: Australia Made Week. We're celebrating all things Australia Made. We are trying to put the spotlight back on everyone purchasing Australia Made. Support your local businesses. Support the little guy.
1: Yeah. Here are some of the things that Aussies have come up with. Now, this is what we've been...
0: This is inventions.
1: All to do with travel.
0: Okay.
1: The black box flight recorder.
0: That was so not invented in Australia.
1: It was. It was an Australian invention.
0: Are you sure?
1: Yeah, so some of these are going to blow your mind.
0: Okay.
1: So it's the orange box that, of course...
0: It's called the black box, but it's orange.
1: Yeah, that's right.
0: Yeah.
1: So you can find it. How's that? So that's just one. Okay, what about inflatable escape slides and rafts for aeroplanes?
0: You can't claim that.
1: Hey, we did.
0: This wasn't the first country in the world to have an aeroplane.
1: We invented them.
0: I don't believe you did.
1: Do you want me to keep going?
0: Yep.
1: Something that's very, very important. We always use it. Google Maps.
0: Google is not an Australian company.
1: Google
0: Oh, my
1: Maps.
0: God, it is not.
1: What about then? I'll up you another one. What about the Travel Buddy portable oven?
0: What?
1: The Travel Buddy portable oven.
0: So it's two ovens in one.
1: No, it's an oven that you can actually plug into your cigarette lighter when you're camping. And it works. So you cook a toasty, you can cook a pie.
0: In the cigarette lighter?
1: From the cigarette lighter.
0: Okay, that is actually clever.
1: Okay, the Travel Buddy portable oven.
0: Okay.
1: And what about the great one? This is the swag. Yeah, the great Aussie swag. Yeah, and
0: but they're invented here.
1: Absolutely.
0: I reckon you guys are stealing them.
1: No, they're not. They're invented here, and I've got my Austrail one ready for something that we're launching next week, which is going to be massive. So looking forward to that. What about this one? The budgie smugglers.
0: The budgie smugglers. Yeah, Speedos. You can definitely keep those. I don't think any of these are Australian inventions.
1: And the greatest invention of all time.
0: Here we go.
1: All right. You ready for this?
0: Yes.
1: Is, thank you to William Cheng Wing Young.
0: He is so not Australian.
1: No, but he was, because he was in Melbourne in 1945. In the middle of Chinatown, Melbourne, he invented the dim sim. Yes. Yes, he did.
0: I think every country in the world will happily let you have that.
1: The dim sim. It is one of the greats. And if you're out there and you want to put that on your barbecue, go and give it. We spoke about it last week. But there you go. Some of the great inventions from Aussies. So there you go. Australian made, Australian owned. Go out there and invest in Australia.
0: There you go. And we do. We make sure you do support your local businesses, all the small ones, especially with the new budget and things that are becoming more difficult for little business owners. Get out there and support Australia Made.
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2: Coming up later on the show, we launch the top five best road trips around Australia. But up next, though, it is National Road Safety Week. 92.

0: It is National Road Safety Week, and did you know that despite road trauma being one of the leading causes of death for young Australians, the road safety education is often still treated as an add-on rather than a compulsory, if you will.
1: We don't put enough emphasis on it. We need to put a lot more on it, absolutely, and they need to make some harsher ads.
0: So in line with National Road Safety Week, we are joined right now by John Duncan, who is the COO of Brake Driver Awareness Australia. Good morning, John. Please tell us, why is it this National Road Safety Week so important?
2: Yeah, that's right. It's bringing awareness to really something that's killing so many Australians, but there kind of seems to be a bit of a normalisation around it, which is just so unfortunate.
1: We spend so much of our lives on the road. Australia is such a big country. We love travelling Australia. We educate people to get out there and go and see this magnificent country, yet still so many of us aren't listening to some of the basic laws.
2: Yeah, that's right. It's ingrained in our identity, isn't it? We all need a car, and we've got so many wonderful things to see in our country that we all want to see. We just want to get there safely, though. And last year, more than 1,300 people died on our roads. And what's sad is that that's someone, that's a loved one, that's a child, that's a family member or friend that's left the house on a journey and never returned home. And it's so sudden that, you know, loved ones don't get time to say their goodbyes. And it's just done. And you never see that person again. It's just horrifying for everyone.
1: What are some of your tips for people to take some awareness out of? You know, we always talk dawn and dusk, be very careful. Driver survivor, of course, you know, take that break when you need one. All those little bits, because they all do add up.
2: The big thing for us, what we really educate young people on, is the decision making. It's understanding your brain, understanding your limitations, understanding and planning when scenarios happen, how you're going to react, because it's not just about you on the road. It's a shared environment. It's a social environment. But we typically, once that car's around drivers, it kind of turns into an independent, this is my road, my space, my journey, when it really is that shared experience with everyone else, because everyone wants to get home safely. How you drive on the road impacts other people. And that even just comes down to if you know emotionally you've had a rough day, or you've had a fight with your partner, and you get in that car and you start tailgating a little bit, that's not just behavior that's impacting you, that's impacting that other person in front, and that person then starts having a bad day or feeling pressure, and then they can make rash decisions that can impact their life and other people's lives.
1: If you are towing, same again, allow that little bit of space. We know, you know, we're in Australia, we've got massive road trains, like there's so many other things out there that you know, we've got to take into account when we are driving.
2: For a lot of people, you might only go out into regional areas once a year, so you're not interacting with these narrow roads, and often the roads are a bit more poor, and the speed limit's still high, and you got your road trains that you don't typically interact with on a day-to-day thing. And the judgment of how long it really takes to overtake road trains, and all the space needed for road trains, and you know, your wide load vehicles coming through, you don't interact with it all the time. So it's being mindful of, you might have to slow down and pull over, or give that extra time to overtake a road train.
1: The National Road Safety Week, having a chat to your kids, if it's having a chat to your parents or your grandparents, just trying to bring that a little bit more of awareness, even around the family home, so it's something you do consider. Because some people do put it on the back burner and forget about how important road safety is, as stupid as that sounds.
2: Unfortunately, in statistics, young people aged 16 to 25, road trauma is the second leading cause of death for that age bracket, which you don't really hear about that. And when young people get their license, they're entering the most risky period on the road, which is frightening for parents. So please have the conversation with your child at home. Set the right behaviors and really normalize the safe habits on the road. It's not a rush to get anywhere, and look out for other people.
0: Say you've got an hour's drive. Why not give yourself an hour and 20? Thank you, John, for joining us.
2: No, thank you. Thanks for having me.
0: It is a sobering topic, but it is one that is so damn important. It is the National Road Safety Week. Everyone, please stay safe out on the roads.
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0: Over the last few weeks, we have been trying to garner your vote as to the top five road trips of Australia.
1: It's always hard to try and work out where are the best road trips around Australia. And everyone has their say. A viewer's poll.
0: Yes.
1: The more votes you get, the more you get a chance of winning at number one.
0: Yeah, that's right. So kicking it off at number five, it was the Great Australian Bite. Anyone that's done the Nullarbor knows the Great Australian Bite. It's one of those iconic trips. You've got to do it. You've got to tick off the bucket list.
1: Yeah, it just surprised me a little bit.
0: Yes.
1: I understand that, you know, that coastline along there, the cliff faces.
0: Unbelievable.
1: I love that one, the Great Australian Bite. At number four.
0: Number four, we have my favourite, which is the Red Centre. As soon as I leave Cooper Pedy and I just get up near Earl Dunder,
1: Mount O'Connor.
0: I love it out there. It's just beautiful.
1: Sounds of Silence dinner. They've got the Field of Lights.
0: Wurundjeri. We've now got the drone show.
1: Yep.
0: You can drive to Kings Canyon. You've got the helicopters.
1: Camels.
0: There's so much to see and do out there. Flights out to Uluru are not expensive.
1: No.
0: FYI. Look at Jetstar. They've got great flights out there.
1: Okay. At number three.
0: Yes. West Coast of Tasmania.
1: I love it.
0: Yeah.
1: Strawn. Yeah, absolutely.
0: Macquarie River.
1: Yep.
0: Perfect. Love that place.
1: And a lot of history down
0: Hugh
1: there
0: and Pine.
1: Too. Yeah, some great history, great fishing, tuna fishing too, I think it is down there.
0: Oh, is it?
1: The tuna pods.
0: And there was that place we stayed at, Queenstown. You played football on gravel.
1: Yeah, there's a gravel road. The only gravel football ground in the country, and that
0: Imagine
1: is at Queenstown.
0: The meat that gets taken off every game.
1: Nah.
0: Okay.
1: Number two.
0: Number two, this is your favourite. You take it away.
1: Yeah, I love this. That is the Outback Way.
0: So where's that from?
1: It runs from Laverton in WA, just out of Kalgoorlie.
0: Yes.
1: And it runs all the way up to Winton. In Queensland. So
0: but that would be not on the road.
1: No.
0: Oh.
1: So they call it Australia's longest shortcut because you're cutting right through the middle. So you're going to Lamington, Warrnambool in WA, and then
0: Is there another Warrnambool?
1: Yep. And then you go back to the Red Centre. So you go through the back of Uluru. And
0: then
1: then you go through the Kings Canyon to Alice Springs.
0: Oh.
1: And then you head out there to Gemtree, to another station, Boolya, for the camel races.
0: Right.
1: And then on to Winton to wrap it up. I think it would be one of the most iconic trips. A lot of it is now bitumen rather than dirt, but there's still enough dirt
0: I'd
1: to keep you
0: I'd say there'd be a lot of that that's not bitumen. Another one coming in.
1: Yeah, we got this.
0: It is, of course, the stunning Kimberley region.
1: Yeah.
0: Nothing can ever beat the Kimberleys.
1: You can't.
0: No.
1: You can go there as many times as you want, but if you see it, sunset, sunrise, with everything from Geeky Gorge to the Bungle Bungles to Kununurra, you name it, it's just a magnificent part of it.
0: It is, yeah. At Fitzroy Crossing, you've got Wyndham. The sunsets that you get out there are second to none.
1: And the drive's easy.
0: You will see everything on the Australian crest
1: in
0: the Kimberley.
1: Yeah, absolutely. And then you can buy it in a burger.
0: Places like Roebuck, they have got good, the roadhouses out there do have some good roadkill, that's for sure.
1: Well, there we go. Thank you very much for everybody who did contribute. But there are our top five road trips of Australia.
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0: It is competition time. Now, it's all thanks to Survival First Aid. These are so cool. This is the Snake Bite First Aid Kit.
1: Oh,
0: every
1: very handy.
0: Single human being yep. in this country, every vehicle should have one of these because you just never know.
1: You never know. And if you're heading up north for the summer months, you will need this because, yeah, we have got some of the most deadliest snakes.
0: Oh, yeah, I know. World. And a lot of people are so unprepared. But within the case, like, great little case, what do you call that? Khaki green colour.
1: Yep.
0: Got the zip around so you just can throw it around anywhere. It's not going to get broken. It's got a bite record, which, like, you write down about your bite and all the stuff that you've seen and how it feels. And then there's an instruction card, the CPR card. You've got your cotton gauze, your swabs. Obviously, you've got they're all sterile. The emergency blanket, the nitrile gloves. Obviously, you've got to keep wear your gloves. The permanent marker pen, the pressure bandage, super important. And the snake bite instruction kit and the splint. So everything you need for snake bites.
1: All right, all you do is work out where I am. I am in a country.
0: Yes.
1: It's a tough one today. This is tough today. I'm the white marble capital.
0: Like in our kitchen.
1: Guinness World Record for the highest concentration of white marble buildings in the world.
0: Oh, okay.
1: All right, so that's a very big clue. Now, I've got some bizarre laws in this country. No black cars and outlawing lip syncing at concerts.
0: Oh.
1: Also, the gates of hell.
0: Oh.
1: It's a fiery pit in the middle of the desert that has been burning continuously for decades.
0: Now I know where you are.
1: And it's got the ghost town atmosphere as well. So there we go. I think the white marble capital could give it away.
0: Could give it away, yes. If you think you know the answer, jump onto greataustraliandoorstep.com, click on the comp icon up the top, and remember you can enter as many times as you like, head to greataustraliandoorstep.com. 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
3: The M1 is a smooth run northbound and southbound. No problems with the majors around the coast. Smith Street Motorway is a smooth run. Gold Coast Highway is looking good around 28 minutes from Surfers Paradise south to Palm Beach in the current traffic. Alsett Avenue, Currumburra Road, Ashmore flowing fine. Southport, Narang Road, Narang Broadbeach Road and Nielsen's Road, Carrara are looking good as well. Winter is different at Brisbane Racing Club and this is our season. Book now for Ladbrokes Stradbroke season with seven epic race days across May and June. 92.5 Triple M Gold, the Gold Coast's original.
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20: Good morning, I'm Michaela Savage. The Crash Investigation Unit is looking into a fatal head-on collision in Sydney's south overnight. Three people have died after an Audi and a Toyota crashed into each other in the early hours of this morning in San Susi. The impact flipping one of the cars onto its roof. Both drivers and one passenger have been killed. Police say they've busted a meth trafficking syndicate in Melbourne's eastern suburbs. Seven people are facing serious drugs charges following a series of raids. Tulsi Gabbard is resigning as Donald Trump's Director of National Intelligence. She says it's to support her husband after he was diagnosed with a rare form of bone cancer. Trump posting on Truth Social that she'll be missed. And with suspected Ebola cases in the Democratic Republic of Congo reaching 750, the World Health Organization has raised the public health risk there to very high. UK scientists are working on developing a vaccine that could be ready for clinical trials in a few months.
4: Did you know that diabetes is Australia's fastest growing chronic condition? Over 300 Australians are diagnosed with the condition every day. Search Diabetes Australia to find out more.
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20: Another poor second half for Melbourne saw the Storm lose 30-20 to the Bulldogs at Accor Stadium overnight. Coach Craig Bellamy says he doesn't know why his side keeps getting steamrolled.
6: It's disappointing. I say we've always prided ourselves on, if we get a lead, we'll protect it. And we'll protect it hard and with a bit of ferocity, but we just sort of, laying down belly up and come and get us.
20: While the victory came at a cost for the Dogs, Jacob Preston breaking his forearm.
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19: Today on the Gold Coast, windy with showers with a top of 24, down to 18 tonight, and tomorrow showers with a high of 24. 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
22: Good morning, Gold Coast. I'm Nico 35 with your surf updates. I'm standing down at Kira at the moment and the swell is pumping in. Wind howling from the south-southwest. And that sun is just starting to come up. Looks like it might be a bit of a clear day on the Goldie, which is absolutely epic. But waves are for the experienced surfers only today as that tide runs out to an 8:30 low tide. Watching another big set come through. Lots of jet skis out, lots of towing. But if you want to go and check it out, down the southern end is where all the experienced surfers will be shredding. So definitely worth a look. My name's Nico 35. 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I'll be back again at 8 a.m.

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0: 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One of the most underrated groups in the existence of the universe. The Super Cheeses. We're going to press play on Gravity in minutes. And you know what? Credence is pretty underrated as well. Yeah, we saw the rain earlier in the week. How much rain did we get on Monday? Like 2 months' worth? These hits are coming up in minutes. It's 92.5 Triple M Gold. Happy Saturday.
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0: I tell you what, Gold Coast, rain, hail, or shine, you know how to put it on. Morning, Allo Baker with you for 92.5 Triple M Gold. Coming up, Adele breaks out of seemingly nowhere and back in, what, 2011, right? A little bit of a bigger girl, but she's one of the people, except with a crazy good voice. Then, a number of years later, sorts herself out physically and loses a stack of weight, and the community hates her for it.
1: And I feel bad that, you know, it's made anyone feel horrible about themselves. But that's not my job. I'm trying to sort my own life
0: out. What the hell, man? What's wrong with people? Should be happy for her. Anyway, we're going to press play on her up next. In fact, got a bit of girl power on the way with Alana Miles. Oh, don't worry, fellas. We got you sorted as well. In Excess and Bon Jovi to come. Good times, greatest hits. 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
1: 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I'm going to just run across to Woolies Oasis and grab a bag of M&Ms because they're on special. 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
5: No accidents or breakdowns on the books. The M1 is flowing at speed northbound and southbound. Smith Street motorways are clear run as well. On the Gold Coast Highway, 33-minute trip from Surfers south to Palm Beach in the current traffic. Southport, Narang Road, Narang Broadbeach Road and Nielsen's Road, Carrara, all flowing at speed. Hooker Boulevard picking up a little bit towards the west but moving okay. 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
0: Hey, I'm Michaela Savage. The latest group of ISIS brides and their children have arrived in Syria's capital, Damascus, after leaving a camp in the country's northeast. Seven reporter Hope Wilson says they're making their way to Australia.
6: There are some reports it could be as soon as next week. That is what one family advocate and Western Sydney doctor has told some media outlets.
0: Three people have died in a head-on collision in the early hours of this morning. An Audi and a Toyota crashing in Sans Souci in Sydney South. One of the cars ending up on its roof. The drivers of both vehicles and one passenger have all passed away at the scene. The Democratic Republic of Congo's public health risk from the Ebola outbreak has been raised from high to very high. The suspected death toll is now over 170, with 750 suspected cases. And in the US, Director of National Intelligence Tulsi Gabbard is resigning from her role. She says it's so that she can support her husband, who has been diagnosed with a rare form of bone cancer.
8: Every load of laundry is a fresh start. 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
0: Bulldog Matt Burton has told us his side has been training hard recently and it's all paid off overnight. The Dogs finally snapping their five-game losing streak at Accor Stadium, beating the Storm 30-20.
20: Yeah, look, we've been building for that for a few weeks. We just haven't, the scoreboard hasn't shown that. But yeah, we've been ripping in a training and doing our best. So proud of the boys. Every one of them turned up and we never dropped our heads. We just believed the whole time and we showed what we can do.
0: Not all good news though. Second rower Jacob Preston will spend some time on the sidelines after breaking his forearm.
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21: Today on the Gold Coast, windy with showers with a top of 24, down to 18 tonight. And tomorrow, showers with a high of 24. And Listener knows what Aussie ears want to hear. 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
23: Welcome to your Saturday morning, the 23rd of May. And I tell you what, this sentence is going to feel good. And I know that our Origin legend will agree. It is the last Saturday before State of Origin football where New South Wales rights some wrongs. Hello, Ben Hannant.
24: Put your manners back in, Elliot Lovejoy. And yes, good morning, Gold Coast. What a cracking morning. And obviously, so early well. In the week, there was floods not, around the Gold Coast.
25: It's drying up.
24: Sports back on again, which is fantastic. Yes, only a few more sleeps. I get on the plane, head down to Sydney, and just rub in a 1-0 lead to Queensland in the State of Origin.
23: We should have a wager, but I want you to think about it throughout the show, because otherwise you're going to throw something dumb at me, and I'm not getting on the back of a ball. But have some thoughts.
24: Just like the New South Welshmen, you don't have the balls to do it.
23: Mm-hmm. Out of interest, because I don't care if the tax man goes after you, how many cashies, Origin 1?
24: There's a few. I go down Tuesday and I come home Thursday. So, yes, we're working hard, but the main thing is cheering on our boys.
23: The Mighty Blues. And the Titans obviously announced for Vegas next year.
24: This is massive. I'm excited. Yeah. I can't wait to be heading over again this time. All the Gold Coast people coming with us. Like, this is Sin City of the Gold Coast, of Australia, sorry.
23: Oh, yeah.
24: But we're taking Sin City over there, and we're going to show them how to party.
23: If anyone knows how to out Vegas, it is residents of the Gold Coast. I'm sure we'll unpack as we go this morning. Some great people lined up for you as well. Vonnie Sampson, one of the great TV talents we have on Fox League. She's a proud Queenslander as well. She's going to deep dive into Origin with us. I'd love some Origin tales from you. I know we've spoken in the past, but Queensland have what? I think it's four debutants next Wednesday. I always love the stories from your debut. Ben, surely you can peel back the curtains a little bit later today.
24: I will definitely peel them back. There's so many great times we had in Origin camp. That's the highest pressure situation you'll ever be in your life.
1: But boy, oh boy, it's the most fun you'll ever have in your football career.
23: Well, if you are chasing something to do this weekend, before we get to State of Origin, look no further than Rhiannon Crean. She'll join us right after this on Triple M Gold.

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0: The nicest woman in the world, so much so I told her a useless fact about my parents living in Tassie because that's where she is this week. She said, that's interesting, it's not. Rhianna Crean, hello mates.
2: Hello from downtown Tasmania, where it is slightly cooler than the Gold Coast.
3: What are you doing down there, Rhi?
2: Oh, we've got supercars back on, thank goodness. It's been a long old drag since we were last racing in New Zealand. So the cars get put on a boat, come over from New Zealand back to Australia, put on another boat, come down here to Tassie.
0: It's a hell of a journey. I'm in a beautiful part of the world. My parents live there. Rhi, if we're local on the Gold Coast so this weekend, what are we getting up to?
2: Look, the Gold Coast this weekend, it is all about the Sanctuary Cove International Boat Show. It is the biggest boat show in the country. It is the time where just average folk like you and I can walk around and go, I'd buy that one if I had $10 million in my bank.
3: We can dream, Rhi. That's it. That's what I like to do when I go there. Yep, that would be, if I won Lotto, that's what I'll be getting.
2: What do you reckon? Like a super yacht, Benny? Like what's, or like a Lamborghini boat? What's sort of your, what's your go?
3: Oh, I'd definitely go super yacht. Have to go super yacht.
0: I want one of those glass bottom ones where you can see everything underneath you.
2: Yeah. I don't know.
3: Really? Of all the choices you went. Yeah.
2: Elliot's just going to get a tinny with a glass bottom.
3: You sure easily.
0: I feel like I've been here 5 minutes. I'm getting beat up left, right, and center. All right. Well, I won't go to that because no one cares what I'd buy. What else we got?
2: So we've got the Session Surf Festival that's happening at Miami Marquetta. Across the entire weekend from 2 till 7, there's film, there's art, there's music, there's culture, just everything that screams Gold Coast. There's panel discussions. I don't know what they're talking about, but I'm sure it's very interesting. And it's all about the who's who of the surfing world will be there. Miami Marquetta.
3: Oh, nice. And round it out for us, Reeves. That doesn't tickle your fancy. What else can we do?
2: Look, this one's interesting. It's called the Tabletop Con. And it is the Gold Coast's biggest celebration of tabletop gaming.
0: Oh. As in like pinballs?
2: As in like board games.
0: Oh.
3: Even Monopoly.
0: More fun.
2: As in board games, as in trading cards, as in live demonstrations, which I don't know what that means.
3: Like Pokemon.
2: But look. If there was something that I wouldn't go to, it's probably that one.
0: Well, but I mean, you've given us a vast array. I like trading. I collect baseball cards, and I feel like a lot
2: make some money out of trading cards.
0: Yeah, there's a lot of money. And I feel like a lot of cool people are doing trading cards now, Ben, right?
2: Okay, so I'm not the cool one.
0: Well, I'd say neither of you are the cool
3: one. Yeah, I was about to say, I'm still yet to meet a cool person with a normal haircut that.
0: But like, and the three of us, if someone was cool, it's me.
2: Yeah, sure.
3: Yeah, sure, yeah.
0: Well, shut up. You're both plus 40, aren't you? Go away.
2: I'm in the could be worse. I'm not 40 yet. Oh, okay. Next year's the big 40.
0: Well, then you're dead to me. I'm in the prime of my life.
3: One of your best callers, Sheila, older than she is, hey?
0: Well, one of your best calling Rhianna a Sheila. Jesus Christ, Malcolm from 1982. Rhianna Crean, we love your work. We love you.
2: Thanks,
0: can't
2: boys.
0: Wait to see you back here soon.
2: Have a great weekend. See you later, Alf.
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0: 92.5 Triple M Gold, the Dead Set Legends, Elliot Lovejoy and Ben Hannon for Remax Regency, the only choice in real estate on the Gold Coast. State of Origin, Game 1. It is next Wednesday. All your action lives here on Triple M Gold and the Listener app as well. Queensland, I mean, new Maroons, you've gone away from your pick and stick. You've dumped the fullback that was the player of the year. You've gotten rid of your old reliables
1: Don't
0: like Val Holmes.
1: Try and drive a wedge between us where we are united.
0: You've become a little bit New South Wales. No, but in seriousness, there's, I think, four debutants for the Maroons next Wednesday. I'd love to lift the lid. You represented your state numerous occasions. Ben, what is that week like, particularly leading up to your first game? You must just almost want the week to be over so you can run out there.
1: Oh, you're so nervous when you first get announced. I remember when I first got announced, I got the phone call, sorry, from Mal Meninga. I literally just finishing playing for the Broncos v Manly, and I had a head clash, which split my lip in half. So I had 40 stitches in my lip, had a bit of plastic, and they were going to rule me out of my first Origin match. So when Mal called me up, he was hesitant. He's like, are you okay? Are you still okay to make the team? I said, mate, you can chop my lip off. There's no way I'm going to miss out playing for my state. Yes, I'm there. When I rocked up to training or the first day in camp, they had a headgear. Do you know, like when the boxers fight with the big mouthpiece at the big bar across
0: the
1: front?
0: Oh, yeah,
1: the side pieces on them, yep. Mal Meninga tried to make me train with that all camp. And like with Alfie Langer and Kevvy Walters and all the, you know, Jonathan Thurston, all those guys. So I said, no way in hell. One training session, they made me wear it for a little bit. It was just mainly to take the mickey out of me, yeah.
0: What was there? I mean, there's so many impressive names when you were in that Origin camp. It's right in the midst of when Queensland was at their most dominant. Is there someone you remember in particular sort of grabbing you and taking you under their wing?
1: Yeah, there's two instances where someone really made a difference for me. And when I first got into camp, we had our media day, so all the media's there. I was so excited, but at the same time, so nervous. I sort of was second-guessing myself, like thinking, am I good enough? Should I really be here? And Petro Sivanisiva was the starting front rower, and I was a young 23-year-old kid. He could see I was a bit flustered, and he pulled me aside away from the media and said, mate, are you okay? And I remember saying, mate, no, I'm crapping bricks here.
0: Yeah.
1: And he said, you know why you've been picked in this team? And I looked at him and said, mate, to be honest, no. Like, no. He goes, because what you do week in, week out for the Broncos is exactly what we need you to do this week for Queensland. Nothing more, nothing less. The hit-ups that you do, the quick play, the balls, the tackling, the shutting the gate from the inside, your kick chase, everything you do week in, week out, you are the best man in the state to do that for us when we need it. So that's all you have to do. And when he said that to me, it put my mind at ease and made me realize that if I do the little things right, success will come to all of us. And we all just play our part in the team. So that was one really good example for me. But when I had when we had our first training session, it was an 8 o'clock session. It was at Sanctuary Cove. We had our bikes, which we ride down the training. I remember thinking, I'm going to get down nice and early. I was going to get there at 7:45, 15 minutes early, ready to get strapped up, rubbed up and ready to get on the training park. I remember rocking up and freaking out. I went straight to Mal Meninga and I straight away apologized to him because I thought I was late. All the boys were already out there training on the field. And I said, mate, Mal, I'm so sorry I'm late. He said, mate, you're not late, you're early. I'm like, well, what are these boys doing? He's like,
0: extras.
1: These boys chose to do extras. But what I watched them do, and if any young kids are listening right now that want to be football players or netball, professional netball players or whatever it may be, the extras what they were doing were the stuff that we were doing back in under sevens. It was the catch and passing. It was the wrestling drills. It was the back five, practicing catching high balls. So all the little things that you do from under sevens, eights, and nines, it wasn't like they're doing some fancy plays or moves. They're doing the little things, the basic things, better than anyone else. And they're practicing that in their own time as well. So that taught me about the reason why these players are so great and so good at what they do is they do more than anyone else. But the fundamental stuff they do better than anyone else.
0: Are you suggesting that if I keep doing the fundamentals and basics in radio land, then, you know, like my career is going to go up, up and up?
1: You're going to have some talent.
0: That is the issue.
1: Don't
0: say nice things. It makes you feel weird. But in all seriousness, that is a great insight into the mind of one during Origin Week. A little later on, I want to get to the story of the phone call, the actual phone call that you got from Mal and the lead up to that. I will unpack it. State of Origin Week is here. Game one Wednesday night lives on Triple M Gold and the Listener app. Shortly too, we're going to sit down with Vonnie Sampson, Fox League, proud Queenslander, one of our favourite talents on the telly as well. She's not far away. The Dead Set Legends on Triple M Gold.
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5: Gold Coast's average unleaded price today is around $181 a litre, while some servos are selling it as low as $170. 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

0: On 92.5 Triple M Gold, the Dead Set Legends, Elliot Lovejoy and Ben Hannon. Our next guest this morning, I think, has the title of most loved NRL TV presenter. I don't think there's a person in this country that dislikes her, and rightfully so, yeah?
1: 100% agree with you. She's my favourite person on Fox Sports.
0: Yet, despite how many letters you sent her, she still won't get you on the panel for Fox League. Wonderful person. A proud Queenslander, Vonnie Sampson.
2: Oh, hello. My goodness. What an introduction. That is far too kind and generous. And, Benny, we'd have you any time. We would be lucky to, because you know what? There's way too many smarty pants halfbacks from New South Wales on my panels.
0: I just want to check. You would be happy to swap out, let's say, Sean Johnson permanently and bring in Ben Hannett.
2: Any day. Oh, and I've got to tell you, though, SJ has the charisma.
1: Oh, he is the best. I am loving him. I'm obsessed with him. And, Bonnie, what's the chat actually in Fox? Because the Fox studios where you are, there's so many legends of our sport. And Origin's coming up. There's so much controversy over the Queensland team, New South Wales team, who picked the right players. What's the chat with the boys? Who has the best team on paper out of all the boys that have come together?
2: Isn't it funny? So selections is like, oh, it just really stirs up the hornet's nest. And because we've got a lot of, obviously, former Origin greats, we've got people who have not only played the game, won the series, but also then been involved in a coaching capacity. It's everyone has an opinion. So when the selections were made official, after all the scuttlebutt, and will Kalen Ponga play halfback? And then he actually said to Lara Pitt after that game against and Magic Round when he was playing for the Knights, and she said, well, okay, now let's focus on selections. He said, look, I'll play anywhere for Queensland, but I prefer fullback. And none of us really picked it up, but I guess he obviously had already spoken to Billy Slater. So it was really interesting to see the fallout over the next 24 hours, because down in Sydney, everyone was going, like, they were looking at Loz's selections in forensic detail. Like, why is James Tedesco there? He's only, like, in his last five Origins, he's only won one, and it was a dead rubber. And what happens when he gets injured? Who are they going to replace him with? Because Kohler can't go to fullback because he gets the scaries under the high ball. Kohler's never played wing before. And it was this whole, like, the media just went crazy. And they're like, Teddy's a ball hog. This is not going to work, right? Yeah. And then you go up to Queensland. Everyone's like, whoa, where the heck's Reece Walsh? What's happening?
1: Yeah, my wife is very disappointed. And my daughters. It's like, what, no Reece Walsh? Jeez, we're not watching.
2: I know, and Billy answered it 1,000 times, didn't he, over the last 48 hours? Like, this is why I was thinking. And if you look, if you listen very closely to what Billy has said, he talks about habits, and it's easy to gloss over what he's talking about, but habits in he looks at every single player in isolation on this Eagle cam, so you can watch their whole game for the full 80 minutes, but you're just watching that one person. You're not actually watching the play. So it's the efforts on and off the ball. So he will watch every single person up, eligible and up for selection for the full 80 minutes, but just in isolation. And so when you look at Reece Walsh, yes, look, I'm such a big Reece Walsh fan. Yes, he's the Clive Churchill medalist. Yes, he's the incumbent Kangaroos fullback. But the risk and reward is so great at the moment for Reece. And I think if you look at it in terms of an error, can Queensland risk a Reece Walsh when you've got Tom Dearden, who unfortunately had to have ankle surgery last week? Yeah, I don't know. I think Kalen has less errors to his game.
0: More from Vonnie Sampson up next. She stays with us, the Dead Set Legends on Triple M Gold. 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

0: On 92.5 Triple M Gold, the Dead Set Legends, Elliot Lovejoy and Ben Hannett. If you're just joining us, one of our favourite people on our televisions, one of the great rugby league presenters for the longest of times too, from Fox League, sharing some of the great origin tales. She's a proud Queenslander. Still here is Vonnie Sampson.
1: Like us, and I think that's what so many people love about you, genuinely a fan of the game. You've never tried to be an expert, and I think that's what sat you on that desk for so long. You're very successful. You've been amazing what you've done. But throughout all that time and being a fan of the game, do you have a favourite origin moment?
2: Oh, God, of course. I mean, anything that involved Wally Lewis, because I think really my early, if I'm being honest, my earliest memories of rugby league are Wally Lewis at Origin, because it predated the Broncos. So yes, Dad would drive me down and we'd be able to watch a little bit of BRL but really the when it crystallised for me that I absolutely love this game was watching Wally at State of Origin level. And so that would have been really early, like 85, 86, well, probably 86, 87 really. And then the Broncos came in 88. So, I mean, anything Wally Lewis related, and I've gone back and watched all his highlights like an absolute train spotter and loving every second. But, you know, when I was talking to Darren Lockyer and I said, you know, what was maybe a defining moment for you? And he said the 2006 series. And you would know that that's when everything shifted. And he swooped on that ball. He scored the try, and then the dynasty really began. And because he had been told just prior to that, hey, listen, Queensland are really struggling. They're talking about State of Origin really not going anywhere, and the future of State of Origin hangs in the balance here. And not only that, but your position in this Queensland team really relies on what you do tonight. And he pulls out a performance like that. And
3: it wasn't just him either, Vonnie. There's about five or six of them that got told when they went into camp, if we don't win this series, this will be the last time you ever wear a Queensland jersey.
2: Wow.
3: That pressure on them, and they went out there and performed the way they did. And the dying seconds of the game three to get that series win and then go on to do eight in a row, that all steamed from those meetings they had going into that first 2006 camp.
2: That's amazing. And so, like, internally, and like, when do they talk about Origin and their moments? Like, what stands out for them when you all get together in camp and you talk about, you know, the pride it is to pull on that Maroons jersey and what moment you realised you wanted to be, you know, a former Origin great, fog number, whatever? What moment do you think of?
3: I just think of the moments when you've been given the instruction. And the biggest thing with Queensland is it's not I'm going to do this. It's we. We stick to the game plan. You don't go outside that game plan. Whatever it is, you do your role for that team. We're not asked to do any more or any less what we do every week from club, but the role that we've been given, we've had 10 days to prepare for it. If we do that role, we will be successful, and we know we're going to be successful. Don't step away from that. Don't be selfish. Don't think this moment I'm going to go after it myself. Put the team first. And I've never heard Billy Slater, Cameron Smith, or Darren Lockyer say, I'm going to do this leading into an Origin. It's always, we are going to do this. The team is doing this. And that's what makes Queensland the way they are.
2: Oh, my God, that's incredible. Right. And I completely understand why you guys grow, you know, 10 foot tall when you pull on those jerseys, because it is that we collective. You walk towards the challenge, you walk towards the danger, but it's all, you're standing shoulder to shoulder. So, yeah, I mean, if you can't enjoy State of Origin for what it is, you need to go have a good hard look in the mirror, because I think it's one of the most exceptional sporting examples we have in the world.
1: Okay, well, after all that, Queensland by 100, I feel garbage. can we, but before you go, Vonnie Sampson, and I think this is really impressive. You guys at Fox League, you've done a sort of like a before and after, because we know the version of Ben Hannett we have now. He's looking in great shape, but it was tough beginnings. The Chronicles of Fat debut this week. This is the weight loss journey of our man.
2: So not at all. You know, you're magnificent, Nick.
3: It's
2: great to see.
1: I said that too.
2: So I mean, like every red-blooded Queenslander, I grew up loving Fatty Vorton, first as a player and then as a coach through that 95 series. And then, of course, I think Like, the footy show was the most watched thing in my world. Like, you beg your parents to stay up late and watch the footy show, and then you go to school and talk about, hey, did you see what they did on the footy show? They ate the chilies, or they went on the roller coaster, or whatever it was. And so luckily enough, and look, Fatty's very happily retired, and he's got no interest really on being TV anymore, but we were lucky enough to be able to sit down with him at Brookie and just go really from start to finish when he was, you know, a robust young kid coming through in the grades in Brisbane and getting scouted to the Seagulls and everything that he was able to accomplish. Because if I'm being honest, I don't know if I've ever really explained to him or thanked him for making me fall in love with the game in a different way. Like, he would show me the light and shade of the game, and we were able to laugh at the game. I just enjoyed the game more when Fatty was involved. So whether that be the footy show. Yeah, he made it fun, and it is a fun game. We've got some really funny characters in the game. So, very excited to, The Chronicles of Fat Part 1 is next week on Origin Eve, ladies and gentlemen. So very exciting.
1: Looking forward to that. Vonnie Sampson of Fox League. As I said at the top, can't say enough. We've enjoyed your work for the longest time. We always love spending a bit of time with you on Triple M and the Dead Set Legends, mate. So thanks so much for catching up with us today.
2: Oh, thank you so much for the call. Appreciate it. You got me out of bath time. That's excellent.
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6: 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Gold Coast traffic.
7: The M1 is flowing at speed both northbound and southbound, but there's a breakdown to watch out for northbound through Currumbin Waters. Not causing too many dramas, though. Smith Street Motorway is a good run. A bit of bank back North Street into Marine Parade Southport on the Gold Coast Highway. Currently 34 minutes from Surfers Paradise South to Palm Beach in the current traffic. Southport Narang Road and Narang Broadbeach Road flowing fine. 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
27: Hey, I'm Michaela Savage. More details have now been released about a horror crash that's killed three people. Police say they tried to speak to a man at a home in Sydney South early this morning, but he left in a white Audi before they could talk. Later, police were called to a crash in San Susi, where the Audi had rolled over a concrete barrier and landed on a blue Toyota. Investigations are ongoing. Police in Melbourne say they've busted a meth trafficking syndicate in the eastern suburbs. Seven people are facing serious charges following a series of raids. Donald Trump says Tulsi Gabbard has done an incredible job after she announced her resignation as Director of National Intelligence. She says she wants to be with her husband, who's been diagnosed with a rare form of bone cancer. And another group of women with links to ISIS and their children have arrived in Syria's capital. It's understood they'll leave Damascus and could arrive in Australia as early as next week. The government has warned the so-called ISIS brides they'll face the full force of the law if they're found to have committed any crimes.
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27: Cam Ziraldo says it wasn't a perfect game, but he's pleased with last night's win over the Storm. The Dogs overcoming an 18-6 halftime deficit to beat Melbourne 30-20 and snap their five-game losing streak.
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31: Today on the Gold Coast, windy with showers with a top of 24, down to 18 tonight, and tomorrow showers with a high of 24. 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
2: Lovely to have your company on this Saturday morning. Reminder, State of Origin is back. For those that are staying local, I believe it's going to be shown at the Star, as it often is on the big screens there. Ben Hannon, when do you fly down?
3: I'm flying down Tuesday. I've got to get there nice and early, just prepare myself, get a good night's sleep and make sure I'm ready to go.
2: Respectfully? Bullshit. Hey, what are you doing leading up to it? Well, I bet you got some little junkets. What are you doing on
3: there's
2: Tuesday?
3: Some Origin breakfasts and some Origin luncheons. There's some functions that are getting on that need people to MC. But yes, I am putting my hand in the cookie jar and I am partaking.
2: I want to do this next, actually. I need to have a discussion with you about something. All these junkets, all these cashies, there is something, a glaring issue, and it's to do with the relationship between you and I. It could be the end of the Dead Set Legends.
3: I think I say the tax man. Jeez, all these cashies we're doing.
2: Hey, he's coming. But no, this relationship is much more serious. The situation is much more sinister. Let's address it after this on Triple M Gold.

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0: 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I would say to me, Ben, you are more than a friend. You are more like a brother. And I hope you don't mind that.
1: Oh,
0: but
1: thank you.
0: You've transcended friendship to the point where I have a lot of love with you. A lot of love for you.
1: We like each other, not that much.
0: But seriously, a lot of love. There's a lot of things I would
1: appreciate
0: do
1: it.
0: For you.
1: Back at you.
0: Reciprocated, I would assume. You know, it's a relationship that's been built on trust and a number of things for a number of years. That's what makes this so difficult. So, I've got your back, and I assume as my brother, you've got my back.
1: Yeah, of course.
0: Which is why, you know, if there's ever an NRL lunch or anything that's coming up, and they say, oh, we need people, I say, oh, Ben Hannett's a great speaker. Did I not just slot you in for a Cowboys-Broncos gig later this year?
1: You did. I'm very grateful. There was a lot of money, more than I thought I was going to get.
0: Exactly. Yeah, you're welcome.
1: You are a good bloke.
0: Thank you. I wish I could say the same, because when Ben Hannett goes on State of Origin week, and he's got a week of junkers, I'm talking 10 gigs in 3 days. I would think if he's got these lunches, I'm like the sucker fish, that if he's getting paid this X amount, I'm getting a little something and I'm heading down with him. How many lunches or speaking gigs or anything do you reckon Ben Hannett's invited me to be part of in 2026 and even 2025, 24, 23? I can go back as far as I want. How many?
1: 30 days, September, April, June.
0: Ben Hannett!
1: It's not a leap year.
0: I mean, I'm not even asking for big. I just want a little, throw me something. I'm starving over here.
1: Yeah, you're right. The friendship is heavily swayed.
0: It's
1: in,
0: one way.
1: Yeah, you're right. I do need to start picking up my game. How many kids you got to support again? I just got to make sure.
0: I've got a Great Dane, mate. That eats more than three of your kids combined. Have you seen how big their poos are?
1: I have, yes. No, you are right. I do need to pick up my game. And surely, before the end of the year, I should be able to get you at least two or three gigs, I think.
0: Hey, all I want to do is rort the tax man with you. Like, if we go down, let's do it together, like Wolf of Wall Street.
1: Oh, well, cash isn't going to last that much longer. We've got to make the most while we can, right?
0: We have to use our good looks while we can. We have to use and abuse your name whilst people still remember it. Because let me tell you, in 10 years, Ben Hannett.
1: Oh, 10 years, 3 years.
0: No mate, one gives a shit about already. You anymore.
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0: He's the very best in the business out of Channel 9, the weather guru that's never been wrong, Lukey Bradnam. Fresh off a trip where I swear you went to New York City for about an hour.
2: I was longer than that, mate. It was I was there for just under 48 hours in New York.
3: Wow.
2: But it was over 50 hours travelling to get there. So yeah, longer to travel than I was on the ground for. And if any of our listeners are contemplating doing a trip like that, let me give you a tip. Don't. It's a horrendous experience.
4: I'm tipping someone that with your wealth and fame, you sat at the pointy end of the plane.
2: I sat pointy, all right. I was sitting upright the whole way, Benny. a 17-hour flight in economy from New York to Auckland. And let me tell you, there's been a couple of great inventions in our lifetime, but if anyone's come up with anything better than Valium, I've never heard of it.
0: Mate, it was a special one, though, and we don't highlight this enough. Your young daughter's very talented. She's in acting over there. Was she in a performance? Or?
2: Yeah, that's right. So she was putting on a play that she produced and was starring in. It wasn't on Broadway. It was off Broadway. But still, mate, she's 20 years of age. She's a Gold Coast girl who's got a dream. And there she is in New York City, is starring in a play that she's produced. Okay. I'm not missing it, mate. And so that's why I did the hit and run mission to New York. And then it was absolutely worth it. It's one of those moments where I'm not joking, boys. I'm walking into the theatre and I started crying. And I was by myself. And I'm walking down there, Benny, and I was just like, holy jeez, mate. Like, she's still my little girl. She always will be. And I just went, she's wanted this her whole life, and look at what she's put on. She's made this happen. And, I was super proud of her. I didn't know anything about the play. The play is some famous playwright whose name escapes me right now, I'll be honest.
0: Shakespeare?
2: No, it wasn't Shakespeare. It was Edward Allen, someone. I don't remember. But it's called Dolores. And I knew nothing about the play. And the play, it turns out, is about domestic violence. And Coralie's character had been beaten up by her husband. And I sat there in the crowd and I wanted to flog the crap out of this guy. I got to tell you, it was really powerful, mate. I'm so super proud of her.
0: Nice, mate.
4: Luke, you're probably going to have to head back to America now because our boys are going over for round one next year in Vegas, the Titans.
2: How good is that? I am so stoked, and I think that we've got to get like a Titans army over there next year for Vegas. I think it's absolutely sensational. We're the Las Vegas of Australia. And, I've never been over there for the opening round for Vegas round. But I reckon it would be absolutely sensational to see so many Gold Coasters take our glitter strip to the Americans' glitter strip. And I'm right behind it. And you boys know that I'm a Dolphin first, I'm a Titan second. But I love the Titans. And I think it's absolutely the right thing to do that the Dolphins are the side to miss out because we're the newest team to the NRL. I love the fact that to kickstart the 20th anniversary of the Gold Coast Titans, it's going to happen in Las Vegas. And, boys, I can tell you, I'm going to be doing everything I can to be over there cheering.
0: Can we just, before we let you go, because, you know, we could dive in the weather. This is much more important today. Can we create a dream team of Gold Coasters? Like, if we could take, let's say, five people with us, captain might be Greg Bird.

0: Luke Bradnam, you're there as the coach and playing.
1: I think, look, obviously I'm captain coach. I mean, that's without debate.
0: Is Tom Tate coming?
1: No, he gets enough rorts. He's had enough junkets, He's had enough junkets.
0: Give me a name.
1: But I got one for you. You open it up, obviously, to the listeners.
0: Of course.
1: You want to talk about a great Gold Coaster?
0: Yeah.
1: Mate, I'm chucking Oki in there, Mark Ocalupo.
2: Yeah, very good.
1: What he did in 1999 as a Gold Coaster, winning the World Championship and just being such a legendary figure on our city, around our city for so many years. You could go with Nick Fanning, but he's so Penrith, mate. He's a Penrith boy.
2: He'll be there anyway. He's coming over anyway.
1: And he does live south of the border, as far as I know. No, I'm chucking Oki in as my tip, and I'll be interested to see what the listeners think.
0: Benny?
1: Legendary Gold Coasters we're asking for, eh?
0: Mm-hmm.
2: Yep. I reckon the legendary Gold Coast for me, someone, when you go to Vegas, you go to party and have the best time ever. Paul Fisher, we went to school together at Palm Beach Crumb. He's the number one DJ in the world. He'll get us into every single club. He'll get us out of every time we get locked up. He's the bloke that's going to make it a trip.
0: Who's the AFL player, Tuke Miller, his dad, the one that plays the music everywhere live?
1: Yes, he's a great one, but I'm thinking more Warwick Capper. I'm going back a few
0: Jesus.
1: Years.
0: If Capper's in, no, I'm out. No, thank you.
1: I think Warwick needs to be there, and I got another suggestion, because it sounds like you're getting a bit of a rowdy bunch together at the moment.
0: Yes,
1: so
0: sir.
1: You need someone to keep everyone in line, right?
0: Go on.
1: And I'm just proposing perhaps Dawn Critchlow. She comes on as the mother figure to just keep everybody in line. You can't have she'll ensure that no fun is had while we're in Vegas.
0: We do need
2: fun. Should be the Karen.
0: Everyone needs a Karen in every group. Luke Bradnam, we achieved nothing with the world of weather, but a lot with our Gold Coast Titans trip to Vegas. Good on you, brother, and in all seriousness, how cool you got to celebrate a special moment over in New York with your daughter too, mate. We always appreciate your time on Triple M Gold.
1: Unreal, boys. Let's get this Vegas trip happening. I'm starting to get excited, and I'll see you boys next week.
0: You know what? We do that, and then he can take us to New York. I've only ever been once, but clearly Luke is going to be the expert in that place as well.
2: Never been to New York, so I'm up for anything.
0: There you go. What a trio. I give us a week. The freshest fish without fail. Go to Scales Seafood. That's in Tweed Heads. The very best in the business is Luke Bradnam. This is the Dead Set Legends on Triple M Gold.
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0: Mal was the coach.
1: Right.
2: It's the big meeting we actually had was back at the hotel room just before we got on the team bus. So we'd go upstairs to a private room up the very top. We'd all have chairs sat out, and Mal would give sort of like his final instructions of exactly the game plan, running over everything, and just making sure when we get on that bus, we switch off from the real world, and we go to game mode, exactly what Queensland needs of us and what as players we're going to do for each other. So that was a big change for me. Normally you see all that stuff happening in the sheds.
1: Yeah.
2: But that went down before we even got the team bus. I remember I had 40 stitches in my lip at this stage because I split myself the week before playing against Manly.
1: How old were you?
2: I was 23 years old.
3: Yeah, you're
2: I had 40 stitches in my lip. My lip was split completely in half down to my chin. So I looked like Frankenstein.
3: Yeah.
2: But the stitches had to stay in because if it got hit
3: without
2: the stitches in, it just reopened again. So I played with the stitches in. But I remember preparing. In the sheds. Once we got there, I got strapped up. The smell, the noise you could hear already from the games playing before. But how the leaders actually conducted themselves in the change room. I'm talking about your Billy Slaters, your Darren Lockyers, your Cameron Smith, your Jonathan Thurston's. How calm and quiet they are. You can hear a pin drop in the Origin rooms. But as we start to warm up, the talk picks up. It's very direct. It's not yelling and screaming. It's just calm, collective, and ready. And once that's finished, I remember Darren Lockyer speaking to us as a group and then running out on that field. The roar that we got down in New South Wales, or not a roar, we got booed, but the roaring you could hear of the crowd, I felt like I was going to trip over. I genuinely thought.
1: Were your legs heavy?
2: No, I felt like I was floating, and I couldn't really tell if I'm going left, right, left. It was a different emotion that I've never felt before. And then standing in the line, looking at your family while you're singing the national anthem.
1: Tears?
2: Oh, not tears, but goosebumps, and that moment where it's time to step up and do something bigger than yourself.
1: You would have known, like, having Lockie and Thurston and all them in there, like, you would have had the confidence knowing even in that first game, oh, we're running out, we're going to win this game, yeah?
2: You always have confidence you're going to win the game, always. You always think you've got the game plan.
3: What was the result in that first game?
2: Oh, shut up, Elliot. Yes. I only lost 3 Origin games my whole career. And my first one I did lose. And actually 2 or 3 players got dropped out of that Origin team. David Stagg was one, PJ Marsh.
3: Oh, yeah.
2: And I stayed in. I remember I worked my butt off that game, did everything I possibly could. But, yes, I was panicking thinking, am I one and done? But luckily I got a second opportunity and we won that one. And then we won the third one as well, which took us 3-0 up in series 1 for Queensland.
1: You did win that series. I will give you that. When you just finally, before we roll on, because all this is fascinating to me, did you start off the bench in game 1?
2: I did.
1: What was it like sitting there waiting? And then when you got on, like, is it a whole lot different to week-to-week NRL?
2: It's way different. Yes, it's more impact, but it's so much harder to get a quick play the ball. You're allowed to wrestle so much more.
1: Yeah.
2: There's more eye gouging. There's more scrotum grabbing.
1: Who was the dirtiest blue you came up against?
2: Easily, hands down,
1: Greg Bird
2: and I have to put Paul Gallen in there. They both were absolute scumbags. But when I played for Australia against them,
1: great fellas.
2: I was like, these folks are awesome. I want to hate them, but I love them.
1: Who was, and sorry, we will finish on this for now on Origin, who was the New South Welshman that even when you played against him was the best bloke? You thought, you know what? In another life, you're a Queenslander. Was there one?
2: Paul Gallen. Honestly, the way he is a competitor. And it's the biggest compliment, but the biggest kick in the teeth for him when people say that to him up here in Queens. I just did Magic Round with him.
1: Yeah.
2: And I was with him all weekend. And everyone that spoke with him said, end up turning up to love him. They go, mate. You're like a Queenslander.
1: Oh, yeah. He'd hate that. That's the ultimate insult to Paul Gallen.
2: I sort of loved that he hated it. It was awesome.
1: If you ever see him on the street, make sure you say the same. Well, before we wrap up today, we will touch on Origin again. We're actually going to hear a little bit from Benny Walker, who's the father of Sam. Sam, one of the debutants of Queensland next week. He's the lightest halfback since Alfie Langer, and we know how well it went for the little general. So looking forward to hearing from Ben shortly. 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

0: Coast traffic.
1: The M1 is flowing fine northbound and southbound. There's a breakdown to watch out for at Ormo's southbound direction, though. Thrower Drive, Palm Beach, very busy both directions with a crash reported at the southern end. Smith Street Motorway is flowing fine, but North Street has some bank back into Southport, and then High Street's a busy run as well. On the Gold Coast Highway, 38 minutes from surface south to Palm Beach. 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
5: It was a horrific scene, I can